family, it's so good to be back in your company. I hope you had a good weekend. Did you do something special? Did you celebrate? Or did you just kick back and chill? Well, whatever you did, I hope you had a wonderful time doing it. And I hope your day wasn't too bad, because I'm here to make it extra special and better. I'm Lenny Greenberg. I want to give you what you need tonight. And Tim's is here to jump it off in the right way for us. But welcome inside, baby, the most comfortable space to be in. This is the Quiet Storm.

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0: It's Didi in the morning, and if you missed the show, ain't nobody ever had no exclusivity talk with me. I mean, I had a boy send me a note when I was a kid. You want to go together?
1: See? No, oh, there you go.
2: It happened once.
1: I like you. Do you like me? Check yes or no.
2: Do you like me a lot, a little? Not enough.
3: 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Yes or the no or.
1: Hey, man, so get ready on Tuesday. 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

The Quiet Storm. Requested music going out to Melissa. Thank you for tapping in with us, baby, from Tuscaloosa, Alabama. Early checking in tonight, huh, Tuscaloosa? I love it. I love it. Shout out to my lovers that are locked in the Boogie Down Bronx, the Village of Harlem. Connecticut is locked in. Brooklyn is locked in. That's the borough I was born, bred, and raised in, baby. Brooklyn, Brooklyn, Brooklyn. I'm Lenny Green. Thank you for being here, Lake Charles. Bryan College Station, Texas. Thank you for being here, Pine Bluff. To my lovers in Augusta and Athens and Albany, Georgia. Georgia peaches are locked in nice and tight. I've got a good evening for you. Hey, look, I got to tell y'all, Miss Jill Scott, she's on tour and she's traveling the country. She did 4 nights in Brooklyn, New York. And not to my surprise, sold out every night. I think everybody in Brooklyn came to that show last night because there wasn't one empty seat in that house.

0: and she gave one amazing performance. So she capped off the night like this, and we're going to make this night just as sweet as she made our night. And wait till you see her, y'all. That's why I'm glad I gave you that Quiet Storm mini concert on Thursday with Miss Jelly from Philly, because she brings it all. And she knows how to make us all feel so good and uplifted. This is that golden moment tonight. Congratulations, Jill.
1: Hey.
0: Great seeing you, my love. 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
1: Hey.
0: Oh, baby, it's going to be a great show. 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Make sure you pull up Jill Scott's itinerary so you can find out she's coming right to your city. 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Welcome to the Quiet Storm.

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0: said, yeah. Then she said, instead of going to order one, I'm just going to take yours. 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And now I'm lying on the ground. All of a sudden, this dog runs past me. I said, dog, where you going? He said, I'm going to get your shirt. I said, thank you. And while you're going to get my shirt, I'm going to order another one from the Jammin' 98.3 merch page. 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

Quiet Storm, baby. Serving love in the most delicious way I can. I've got the best of what you like. I got the classics. I've got today's R&B. And ladies, as we get a little deeper into the night, please let me know if you need that musical massage. I'm here to super serve. I'm Lenny Green. Good to be close to you. Got a special announcement tomorrow night. Tomorrow night, we get a chance to talk to a legendary lady who's been in this business of music for 6 decades. She's not only a songstress, but she's an actress, and she has just finished recording a new song, and I have the honor of debuting it for the first time across the country with you. I'm talking about Melba Moore. Melba Moore. Over the weekend, I had a chance to talk with her and her team, and they gave me an exclusive in my ear, and they said they wanted me to give it to you. So tomorrow night, we're going to give you that Melba Moore exclusive new song. I think you're going to like it. And speaking of new songs, let me put the Quiet Storm spotlight on my boy, Stokely from Mint Condition. Yeah, this song called Need Love, something that we all need, no matter how hard our exterior may be. Deep down inside, we need that love, man. I need your love tonight, ladies. And hopefully, I can help and give you some of mine. Welcome to the court.

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Yes, all the vibes that you like is right here with me every night. I'm Lenny Green, welcoming you to the Quiet Storm. Whether you're in the car or the work vehicle, I'm happy to be riding with you home, baby, or wherever you got to go. Let's take care of the business. But if we do that, I got to set the vibe in a certain way. This song right here, Curious by Midnight Star, I kind of get a sense that you're already bobbing your head. Let me ride it on out with you. And get ready, because coming up in the next hour, I'm going to slow it down a little bit. But right now, like I said, it's all about a certain kind of vibe. And I thank you for letting me ride. This is The Quiet Storm.

0: 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But when you finally did, it was too late. 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She was out walking her dog and only had a second to let go of the leash. Your foot was on the gas and her life was on the line. 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

to hear more of my hit song, Ordinary Girl 2.0, and to find out more about me, make sure you download the brand new Jammin' 98.3 app, like right now. 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Let's go.

keep it a groan, keep it relaxing, and I do my best to make the vibe extra sexy. Well, ladies, you know your presence plays a lot into that by itself. Let me say a very good evening out to Lisa. Lisa, who makes those delicious sweet potato pies. Just pies. Thanks for locking in with me tonight. Shout out to all the ladies who had an opportunity to enjoy the spa this weekend, or maybe you enjoyed hanging out with your girls, or maybe you turned up at brunch on Saturday or Sunday. I know as you were going through the work today, you like maybe you had a little bit too much of those mimosas, right? You know, those bottomless mimosas do it to us every time. I understand. I totally understand. Happy birthday to all of my cancers that are celebrating birthdays today. Shout out to all my lovers, whether you're in Tulsa, Oklahoma, or you might be in Money Earning Mount Vernon, or in Long Island, or in Staten Island, or in Bryan College Station, Texas. New Jersey, what's going on? A lot of cancers in New Jersey and Connecticut, for that matter. Happy birthday to you. If today is your birthday, actor Omar Epps is celebrating his birthday with you today. You watch the commercials.

Have you seen a cat by the name of Mayhem? He's in that movie that Spike Lee did with Denzel Washington. The last one, Highest to Lowest. His real name is Dean Winter. Celebrating his birthday with you today. Shout out to NBA player Ben Simmons, celebrating his birthday. Former NBA player, Hall of Famer Ray Allen's birthday is today with yours. For those of you who love hip-hop, then you know about the Juice Crew, right? Shout out to Coogee Rap, celebrating his birthday with you today. Carlos Santana, the legendary Carlos Santana. Happy birthday to you, sir. Wishing you many more journeys around the sun. For those of you who watch Power Book 2, or maybe you watch Everyone Hates Chris, actress Paige Hurd celebrating her birthday with you today. And last but not least, a hip-hop brother who we did not get a chance to really fully enjoy because, unfortunately, his life was taken too soon. Comes out of Brooklyn, Pop Smoke, would have celebrated his birthday today. So celebrate, baby. Celebrate life if it's not your birthday. But for those of you who made a full journey around the sun, including Brother Joe Harmon, The Harm, number 2 on Instagram. Remember, birthdays are feathers in the broad ring of time. Celebrate your life to the fullest. Let me drop a song on you from these three beautiful ladies, SWV, Sisters with Voices. It's a vibe tonight. Right here, baby, where you need it to be, in the quiet storm.

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6: Hi, this is Dan Buttrey, combat veteran of the Iraq War. Wounded so severely during the first day of battle at Gettysburg as part of the Wisconsin 7th Infantry, Sergeant Francis Coates had both of his eyes shot out and was bayoneted by the enemy. He pulled himself up against a tree, loaded his weapon, and continued to yell and cuss at the rebels. Rescued by fellow Union soldiers, Coates would survive the war and receive the Medal of Honor. He married, learned a trade, and moved to Nebraska, where he sadly passed away at 63 from pneumonia. Coates' story begs the question, how dedicated would you fight to keep this country free from sworn enemies? Thank you, Francis Coates, for representing the best of our warrior ethos over the past 250 years.
5: Ewald Automotive and Gemin 98.3 remain committed to serving southeastern Wisconsin's veterans and the families of veterans with the utmost dignity and excellence.

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0: It's Dee Dee in the morning, and if you missed the show, ain't nobody ever had no exclusivity talk with me. I mean, I had a boy send me a note when I was a kid. When you want to go together?
1: See, nah, oh, there you go.
2: It'll happen once.
1: I like you. Do you like me? Check yes or no.
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3: 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Yes or the no or.
1: Hey man, so get ready on Tuesday. 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

Soft and warm and comfortable. Just right for a Monday night. Thank you for turning me on. I want to reciprocate the favor and turn you on as well. Shout out to all the beautiful people. We're all beautiful, baby, underneath the sun and the moon. And I thank you for allowing me to just play a little part of all that. After the show tonight, join me on Instagram. Or should I jump on Facebook? Quiet Storm Midnight Chat. I'm going to jump on, if I go on Facebook, I'm going to jump on the Quiet Storm with Lenny Green page. The Instagram thing, I'll be on Lenny Green Official. So join me, okay? And join me tomorrow night. Tomorrow night, we're going to have Melba Moore, the legendary Melba Moore. And we're going to give the world premiere of her new song. It's a hot one, baby. Let me put the Quiet Storm spotlight on brother Eric Bellinger. This brother's a hell of a writer, but he's a hell of a singer, too. Cry in front of you. Ladies, if your man should cry, he's very vulnerable to you. He's open, and he's expressing himself if he's going through a moment without any judgment. Welcome to

0: 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Your foot was on the gas and her life was on the line. 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

The nighttime is the right time for the quiet storm. I'm Lenny Green. Good to be close to you. And hopefully, this is the time of the night where you're slowly bringing everything down. If you reached home and you took care of everything in the culinary department, and maybe you're having a little light dessert or some tea or some coffee, you're in the right space. If you're still working on a job, maybe you're in the right space with me tonight. But let me give you a little escapism, and then maybe that will help expedite that work a little quicker. But let me speak to those of you who have someone of interest, or maybe you're in a relationship for quite some time, and you may find it from time to time impossible to capture the words that expresses the feeling you have for this person, or even try to write them down. The words don't even begin to touch the depth of your feelings and appreciation for that person. Well, that's why, baby, I'm glad you turned into me right now. Because this song that I'm about to play from a group by the name of Brainstorm might express exactly how you feel. This entitled, This Must Be Heaven. Welcome to the most comfortable space to be in as we relax and chill on this Monday evening. I'm Lenny Greenberry. It's the Quiet.

0: I'm U.S. Transportation Secretary Sean Duffy.
1: 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Make it a priority. Buckle up every time. 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

0: It's Didi in the morning, and if you missed the show, ain't nobody ever had no exclusivity talk with me. I mean, I had a boy send me a note when I was a kid. When you want to go together?
1: See, nah, oh, there you go.
2: It'll happen once.
1: I like you. Do you like me? Check yes or no.
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3: 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I said yes or the no or.
1: Hey man, so get ready on Tuesday. 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

Quiet Storm, serving you that musical candy that knows how to touch the right spot. I'm going to touch the spot tonight. Ladies, I can't put you to sleep, but I am going to put you to bed. Let me get comfortable with you. As we wind down this night, remember time is too slow for those who wait. Time is too swift for those who fear. Time is too long for those who grieve. And time is too short for those who rejoice. But for those who love, and I know you love, time is eternity. I'm Lenny Green. Coming up at the top of the hour, I want you to get ready to slide into some conversation with me tonight. I received an email, and the question reads, is it considered cheating if you're having innocent conversations with someone of the opposite sex if your partner doesn't know? Is it considered cheating if you're having innocent conversations, so they say, with someone from the opposite sex if your partner doesn't know? Call me at the top of the hour. My number is 212-545-1075. 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And shout out to everyone who had a chance to enjoy Miss Jilly from Philly, Jill Scott, over the weekend. Brooklyn had a wonderful time from Thursday until Sunday with that beautiful lady, Jill Scott. She sold out every show in Brooklyn, which is of no surprise. She sells out most of her shows anyway. But everyone was taken to many different levels because Jill delivered a wonderful and amazing show. So I want you to make sure that you look on her schedule, pull her up, find out she's coming right where you are. It's worth it, and you'll enjoy it. Let's enjoy the first song off of that brand new album that's out now. This is entitled Pressure. Baby, I don't want you to ever feel pressure anytime you lock down with me every night. I got some lockdown love in full effect. I want to shout out one of my Uber drivers. My name is Sherry. A pleasure meeting you, my love, and thank you for letting me know you enjoyed this lockdown moment with me every night. Welcome to the Quiet Storm, baby.

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to hear more of my hit song, Ordinary Girl 2.0, and to find out more about me, make sure you download the brand new Jammin' 98.3 app, like right now. Download it, everybody. Let's go.

The Quiet Storm. Love is the beauty of the soul, baby. And love is the messages that we paint so broadly on a beautiful canvas inside of the Quiet Storm every night. Much love going out to Miss Danielle, the artiste extraordinaire. And much love going out to our lovers who are in Lake Charles, Louisiana, Milwaukee, Tuscaloosa, Alabama. Birmingham is locked in tonight. Thank you for joining me. And to my lovers who are in P-Town, Paterson, New Jersey, Newark, New Jersey. We've got some lovers that tapped in from Inglewood, New Jersey, Plainfield, Stamford, Connecticut, and Bridgeport. About that time for us to almost take it to that next level, baby, of conversation. Confessions of Love is coming up. I received an email, and the email reads, is it considered cheating if you're having innocent conversations with someone of the opposite sex if your partner doesn't know? Call me up and let me know what you think about that. And as you think about all that, let me drop a classic from Minnie Riperton. Music and memories, baby, go hand in hand. And hopefully this song may bring back that special moment for you in the Quiet Storm tonight.

0: 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But when you finally did, it was too late. 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She was out walking her dog and only had a second to let go of the leash. Your foot was on the gas and her life was on the line. Speeding catches up with you. 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

0: The Quiet Storm, baby. Welcome back from the weekend. Hope your weekend was fun-filled, relaxing, and truly, I know if you did something that you haven't done in a long time, I would consider that definitely memorable. I'm Lenny Green. Let's move into some confessions of love conversation for tonight. I received an email, and I want to thank the person for being kind enough to share it with me so I can share it with you. And you can do the same thing. You can send me in emails, and I won't say your name either, okay? But the question tonight is it considered cheating if you're having innocent conversations with someone of the opposite sex if your partner doesn't know? 212-545-1075. Thanks for reaching out to me. Talk to me.
1: Actually, no. If the conversations are actually innocent.
0: Who would determine that, though?
1: I suppose your partner.
0: Okay, but that means your partner would have to be around.
1: Right. Men and women can be friends.
0: Some say yes and some say no, but go ahead.
1: They absolutely can be, because I have more male friends than female friends.
0: Okay.
1: Depends on the subject matter, and it depends on the intent.
0: What do you mean by intent?
1: Why? Uh-huh. My intent may be innocent. The other person's may not be. Let's see. How do I put this? If I'm having conversations with someone of the opposite sex, mm-hmm. a man, mm-hmm. I tell my man, so I'm not hiding it anyway.
0: So what about if it was in the opposite way, but he didn't tell you and you just kind of found out?
1: If the conversations are innocent, fine. But usually, and it is happening to me currently, actually, I know the conversations aren't innocent. If you're hiding it, it's not innocent. There's nothing wrong with having conversations of somebody with somebody of the opposite sex.
0: If
1: they're innocent,
0: but
1: you have no reason to hide it. You know, it's not considered cheating if it's just conversations. It could be business. It could be friendship. Somebody you've known for years, somebody you've known before your man.
0: Facts.
1: You know?
0: Facts.
1: If it's a man that you met after you met your man and you're engaging in long, deep conversations, you know, that's something to be gauged. Like, is that innocent? I don't know. But I don't hide that.
0: You're very transparent. I got it.
1: I'm very transparent, but other people tend not to be.
0: Very much appreciated. Thank you.
1: You're welcome.
0: That's one opinion. Let me have your opinion. The question is it considered cheating if you're having innocent conversations with someone of the opposite sex if your partner doesn't know? Think about that. As I put the Quiet Storm spotlight on my brother Johnny Gill, this is hot and new. It's called A Dance, A Kiss. And you know what? This place that you're in right now is the perfect place to do it at. It's the Quiet Storm, baby.

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0: this incident may or may not have happened with Don when he was walking down the street.
1: I was walking down the street the other day. Lady came up to me and said, "Hey, Don, where you get that Jammin' 98.3 shirt from?" I said, "I got it from the Jammin' 98.3 merch page. You can

0: said, yeah. Then she said, instead of going to order one, I'm just going to take yours. Then she hit me in the head. And now I'm lying on the ground. All of a sudden, this dog runs past me. I said, dog, where you going? He said, I'm going to get your shirt. I said, thank you. And while you're going to get my shirt, I'm going to order another one from the Jammin' 98.3 merch page. 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

0: Welcome to the Quiet Storm. I'm gonna put some lockdown love in full effect. So if you can handle that, only thing I want you to do is stay right there. Because ladies, tonight I think it's a good night to blow your mind. So get ready for me. I'm Lenny Green. We're inside of Confessions of Love. Someone sent in a topic and I want to get your opinion on it. The question is it considered cheating if you're having innocent conversations with someone of the opposite sex if your partner doesn't know? 212-545-1075. Talk to me. What do you say?
1: Are you hiding it or you just didn't tell your partner?
0: Well, I guess it's not on Front Street yet.
1: Right. So I don't think it's cheating. I think it's cheating if you have a hidden agenda.
0: But who would know that? Your person would know.
1: The person themselves. Are you in a friendship with this person because you like them and you want to keep them on the back burner to figure out whether your relationship will work or not? Or that's just a genuine platonic friendship that you develop over time because you guys just cool like that and it's nothing. Like, he might call you for advice, you might call her for advice.
0: Got it.
1: Yeah, but eventually your partner will find out about the person because you might mention them.
0: Yeah, because, I mean, do we really mention all of our friends to our partner?
1: Yeah. If I'm having a discussion with somebody, call me.
0: Mm-hmm.
1: I'm going to mention it to my partner because I know eventually me and my friend will have a conversation to where I might need his opinion on something. But if it's like a sneaky link, and yeah, that's cheating.
0: A sneaky link. I like that. 212-545-1075. I'm going to tap the line one more time to get your thoughts. Once again, is it considered cheating if you're having innocent conversations with someone of the opposite sex if your partner doesn't know? And as you think about that, ladies, time for me to blow your mind a little bit. You mind? Let's go through the night. Welcome to the Quiet Storm. I know you want-

0: When you first saw her, she was out walking her dog. You didn't notice her at first. But when you finally did, it was too late. Because at that moment, you were speeding. She was out walking her dog and only had a second to let go of the leash. Your foot was on the gas and her life was on the line. Speeding catches up with you. 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

0: It's Dee Dee in the morning, and if you missed the show, ain't nobody ever had no exclusivity talk with me. I mean, I had a boy send me a note when I was a kid. When you want to go together?
1: See, nah, oh, there you go.
2: It happened once.
1: I like you. Do you like me? Check yes or no.
2: Do you like me a lot, a little, not enough?
3: 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Yes or the no or.
1: Hey man, so get ready on Tuesday. 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

before it storms. Laying it down, getting you comfortable, and getting you through whatever you gotta get through. I'm riding with you, working with you, and ladies, musically massaging you down. As a matter of fact, I got a great song from Luther Vandross coming up in just a moment. Let me say a very good evening out to all of our first responders. Very good evening going out to all of our transit workers, sanitation, all our maintenance workers. Thank you for letting me be a part of your evenings. I do appreciate it. Shout out to everyone who's having some wine therapy tonight. I know my lovers in Tuscaloosa, Alabama. Manny, how you doing tonight, babe? Our lovers in Oklahoma City. Brooklyn's still at an all-time high because Jill Scott just finished performing there from Thursday till yesterday. Sold out everything.

0: show. And Brooklyn and some folks from Jersey, some folks from Connecticut, Staten Island, Long Island, they all came in to see Jill Scott. So watch out for her. She's coming your way. But let me jump on this live one more time to get one more thought on this interesting topic that was sent in to me tonight. The question is it considered cheating if you're having innocent conversations with someone of the opposite sex, if your partner doesn't know? And my tech producer told me I got a brother on the line. So thanks for calling up, man. What's your thoughts on this?
1: I wouldn't consider that cheating if you know to yourself that it's innocent.
0: It may be innocent on your side, but could it be innocent on the person that you're talking to?
1: That's the problem. So, you know, it may not be. You know what I mean? Now, you know, guys are guys. So, you know, it would be, it's really up to the other party, man. It's just like, you know, from a guy's perspective, I know I can manipulate stuff to make it seem like it's innocent, but I really got a handle coming, you know? In other cases, if I know to myself I'm having an innocent conversation, and it's fine. However they interpret it on the other side, then that's really up to them. You know, you got to know who it is you're having conversations with. You know what I mean? You got to be smart enough to know, like, who's running game from who's not, you know?
0: That's very true. And if your person is just happens to be in the living room and you're in the kitchen,
1: right.
0: She can hear the conversation, and on her end, which is your side, it doesn't sound too innocent, you might have a challenge on your hand, man.
1: Absolutely.
0: So what would be your advice to the fellas?
1: My advice to the fellas, you know what, Lenny, to be honest with you, man, I always like revert back to the international rule, which is, you know, do unto others. You know what I mean? If you know you can't deal with certain things, or you're not open-minded enough to have, you know, certain conversations, then don't engage yourself in that. You know, it goes both ways. You know, so I think these are conversations that, you know, you have with your lady or your man, whoever, and it's just like, let them know what the expectations are. And if you can't have a conversation in the presence of that person, then, you know, just don't put yourself in there. You know, leave it alone. Err on the side of caution.
0: Good advice. Thank you, my brother. I appreciate it, man.
1: Yeah.
0: And we're going to leave it right there for tonight. Tomorrow night, I'll have another interesting topic on the table for us to engage into. But right now, ladies, I want to start tucking you in with this Luther Vandross song. Make Me a Believer. You're inside of the most sexiest place to be, baby. Kick back and chill with me. And yes, I have your request on the way from that Ari Lennox. Somebody tells me there's a vacancy somewhere. This is the Quiet Storm.

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Welcome to the Quiet Storm. Shout out to all my late night lovers who are tossing and turning. To my late night lovers who are still driving to get to you, that H-O-M-E. To my late night lovers who are headed into the JRB tonight, all my third shifters, it's an honor to be in your presence. I'm Lenny Green. Tomorrow night, we're going to have royalty, music royalty, in our presence. Melba Moore will be joining us with a brand new song. We're going to make a world premiere of it. So tomorrow night, lock in early. But right now, they say love is the master key that opens the gates of happiness. And being so, I know there's a vacancy someplace. I'm going to start with Miss Ari Lennox. Can I fill the vacancy tonight? I'm going to send this out to all the beautiful ladies that are locked in late night with me tonight in Antigua. Welcome to the Quiet Storm.

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quiet storm. Ladies, I can't put you to sleep, but I am going to put you to bed. And I can't thank you enough for allowing me to be in your space as often as you do. And for my lovers that are in the New York area, don't forget, we're only 20 days away from my 24th annual Lenny Green Family Day in Brooklyn, Von King Park, Bed-Stuy. Get ready to have some fun if you are listening to me or watching me or locking in with me on Instagram and on Facebook. You can get all the details. It's going to be a fun moment, as it has been for the last 23 years. So I'm looking forward to seeing you. And for those of you visiting New York, mark it on your calendar, Sunday, August 9th, 12 noon to 6. Absolutely free. So come on out and hang out. Bring your lounge chairs, wear your shorts, bring your favorite beverage, and let's just enjoy a summer afternoon, baby, in the park. I want to make sure you enjoy the rest of this beautiful night. Don't forget to join me. I'll be on Instagram right after the show, Lenny Green Official. And I'm going to bounce over to probably the Quiet Storm with Lenny Green Facebook page. But right now, the perfect kick back and settle in to what you're into right now, whether you're driving or whether you're at home. If you're on the sofa, lean back, put your head back, baby, and enjoy this chill pill. It only happens like this in the Quiet Storm, baby.

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0: It's Dee Dee in the morning, and if you missed the show... Ain't nobody ever had no exclusivity talk with me. I mean, I had a boy send me a note when I was a kid. Will you want to go together?
1: See? No, oh, there you go.
2: It'll happen once.
1: I like you. Do you like me? Check yes or no.
2: Do you like me a lot, a little? Not enough.
3: I had one. She going to circle or. Yes or the no or.
1: Hey, man, so get ready on Tuesday. 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
3: Hey, you know I got that extra cash for you with that $1,000 mini game.
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0: Lenny, thank you for tucking me in tonight.
1: Baby, it's always a pleasure to tuck you in nice and tight. And tomorrow night, I'm looking forward to doing it again. I'm Lenny Green. Thank you for letting me in your space. As I mentioned a little earlier tonight, tomorrow night, our special guest, Melba Moore. She's been in the studio, working on new music. And I'm going to premiere it for you, right here in the Quiet Storm tomorrow night. But until tomorrow, in closing tonight, remember that love is being honest with yourself at all times. Love is being honest with the other person at all times. Love is telling, listening, respecting the truth, and never pretending. Because love, baby, is the source of reality. Love much, laugh often, live well. Thank you for letting me lock in and lock you down tonight. I appreciate you, and I thank you. This has been the most sexiest and comfortable space to kick back and chill in, baby. It's the Quiet Storm. Not for lovers only, but truly for the lover in you. Night, night.
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0: Ain't nobody ever had no exclusivity talk with me. 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
1: See, nah, oh, there you
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1: I like you. 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
2: Do you like me a lot, a little, not enough?
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1: Hey man, so get ready on Tuesday. 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Make sure you tap in.
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2: 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I said, "I got it from the Jammin' 98.3 merch page. You

0: said, yeah. Then she said, instead of going to order one, I'm just going to take yours. Then she hit me in the head. And now I'm lying on the ground. All of a sudden, this dog runs past me. I said, dog, where you going? He said, I'm going to get your shirt. I said, thank you. And while you're going to get my shirt, I'm going to order another one from the Jammin' 98.3 merch page. 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

0: And if you missed the show, ain't nobody ever had no exclusivity talk with me. I mean, I had a boy send me a note when I was a kid. When you want to go together?
1: See, nah, oh, there you
2: go. It happened once.
1: I like you. Do you like me? Check yes or no.
2: Do you like me a lot, a little, not enough?
3: I had one. She gonna circle or. Yes or the no or.
1: Hey man, so get ready on Tuesday. Get ready for another dope discussion on your way to work. Make sure you tap in.
3: Hey, you know I got that extra cash for you with that $1,000 mini game.
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0: Hi, this is John Ray from Jesiree Jewels, and it's time to celebrate a major milestone. 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

0: It's Dee Dee in the morning, and if you missed the show, ain't nobody ever had no exclusivity talk with me. I mean, I had a boy send me a note when I was a kid. When you want to go together?
1: See, nah, oh, there you
2: go. It'll happen once.
1: I like you. Do you like me? Check yes or no.
2: Do you like me a lot? A little? Not enough.
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1: Hi, this is Dan Buttrey, combat veteran of the Iraq War. 47 years prior to the Battle of Gettysburg, our founding fathers declared independence and these United States were born. 87 years later, going into July 4th, 1863, Wisconsin's Iron Brigade would fight during the opening shots of Gettysburg and lose a staggering 65% of their entire unit. This just to hold the line long enough for reinforcements to arrive and eventually win the day, keeping our states united. It's not been an easy 250 years since our independence, but all the same, worth every drop of blood to keep this amazing nation of ours free and united the best we can. Happy birthday, America.
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0: this incident may or may not have happened with Don when he was walking down the street.
1: I was walking down the street the other day. Lady came up to me and said, "Hey, Don, where you get that Jammin' 98.3 shirt from?" I said, "I got it from the Jammin' 98.3 merch page. You can

0: said, yeah. Then she said, instead of going to order one, I'm just going to take yours. Then she hit me in the head. And now I'm lying on the ground. All of a sudden, this dog runs past me. I said, dog, where you going? He said, I'm going to get your shirt. I said, thank you. And while you're going to get my shirt, I'm going to order another one from the Jammin' 98.3 merch page. 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

0: It's Dee Dee in the morning, and if you missed the show, ain't nobody ever had no exclusivity talk with me. I mean, I had a boy send me a note when I was a kid. You want to go together?
1: See? Nah, there you go.
2: It'll happen once.
1: I like you. Do you like me? Check yes or no.
2: Do you like me a lot, a little? Not enough.
3: I had one. She going to circle or. Yes or the no or.
1: Hey, man, so get ready on Tuesday. 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

0: And if you missed the show, ain't nobody ever had no exclusivity talk with me. I mean, I had a boy send me a note when I was a kid. When you want to go together?
1: See, nah, oh, there you
2: go. It happened once.
1: I like you. Do you like me? Check yes or no.
2: Do you like me a lot, a little, not enough?
3: 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She gonna circle or. Yes or the no or.
1: Hey man, so get ready on Tuesday. 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Make sure you tap in.
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you deserve the rewards. G5 planes, you deserve the board. 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

0: I said, yeah. Then she said, instead of going to order one, I'm just going to take yours. Then she hit me in the head. And now I'm lying on the ground. All of a sudden, this dog runs past me. I said, dog, where you going? He said, I'm going to get your shirt. I said, thank you. 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

0: It's Didi in the morning, and if you missed the show, ain't nobody ever had no exclusivity talk with me. I mean, I had a boy send me a note when I was a kid. When you want to go together?
1: See, nah, oh, there you go.
2: It'll happen once.
1: I like you. Do you like me? Check yes or no.
2: Do you like me a lot, a little, not enough?
3: 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She gonna circle or. Yes or the no or.
1: Hey man, so get ready on Tuesday. 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

0: men. Like, that's really one of the biggest issues I see in hip hop and in sports, that you just have a bunch of guys that were raised by their mothers, so they never heard a man's take on what they're doing, so they can't hear it, and then we get upset. You'd be like, but he'll listen to his girl. He'll listen to his girl because he was raised listening to a woman. He don't listen to men at all. You'll say he have a problem with authority. No, he just I have a problem with men.
1: Now, somebody in the room said, I don't totally disagree with him. And it got us to thinking about this, you know. What are the different traits you see in men that have been raised by their mom, their grandma, their aunts? There are some different traits. I've seen the different traits of the different men that I shouldn't say different men I've dated. That sound like, girl, you done got around.
2: Hey, keep it real.
1: You know what, Trey?
2: Keep it real. We get on this radio every day. You can't lie now.
1: That's too late.
2: Don't start lying now. Like, you was a goody two-shoes out here in these streets.
3: We seen your person. You definitely been around.
2: You was six or red before six.
1: All right, all right. Okay.
3: Outfits and all.
1: I do notice there have been some differences. One of the things I will say is this. I've seen where there are men that have been raised by their mothers that like to argue back and forth with a woman in a way that I go, hold on a second.
3: He too sassy.
1: Yeah, you too sassy going too back sassy. And forth with me now.
3: I get
1: hold
3: what
1: up.
3: You're saying.
2: She might be too masculine here.
1: Oh, really?
2: Yes.
1: Oh, you think the woman who's raised by what? A woman is more masculine?
2: She may be too masculine. Because it is not wrong, I don't think, for a man to correct his woman. For a man to
1: but
2: put
1: But to go back and forth.
2: I mean, sometimes it take that because y'all just don't get it sometimes. You got to drive it home now. You got to drive it
4: so
2: home.
4: So we supposed to let you win every time?
3: We ain't just going to lay down.
2: Right.
3: We ain't going to just lay down and let you win the conversation.
1: Well, there's certain things I've noticed that. And then as one girlfriend of mine told me, she also noticed the difference, and I had to notice it too, is that a real man ain't got to yell at you and go back and forth like that either.
2: Now, that one I agree with, the yelling part.
1: Yeah.
2: The yelling part I do agree with because he can be too emotional.
1: Right.
2: He can be overly emotional.
1: But he's raised by an emotional household.
2: Exactly. Yeah.
1: Okay?
2: That I do
1: agree with. So you see it. Yeah. And that's all I'm trying to tell y'all. I see the difference.
2: Yeah.
1: I know I've dated the man. I mean, I'm just trying to say.
3: Now, there are some women out here. There's some tough women. There's some tough women out here.
1: I understand that. But what are the traits, though, you've seen in men that have been raised by their mom, their grandmama, their aunts? That's the question. Because Mae said he sees a difference.
4: They know how to do hair?
2: I think like Mae said, not know how to do hair.
3: The way they dress, walk.
1: Yeah, if they in the mirror too much.
3: In the mirror too much.
4: They can pretend to be gay really easily.
1: Really?
4: I don't know.
2: They don't say criticism.
4: If you grow up around a lot of women, you can pretend to be a woman.
1: Oh.
4: Or pretend to be a woman, I guess. Not gay, just pretend to be a woman. You know how they act, their mannerisms.
2: They don't take criticism very well. I can say that much, too.
1: That's what he
2: sometimes,
1: said.
2: Sometimes, from a man especially, sometimes when you are raised by a woman and your mama coddle you and she baby you for so long, when you get out in the world you now have to interact with other dudes, it's like, well, I don't like how he talking to me. Well, I ain't talking to you no kind of way. You just taking it a kind of way. I'm talking to you like a man. I'm coming to you man to man. So they could be ultra sensitive.
3: Just for use that word, sensitive.
1: Let's do this. What are the different traits you've seen in men that have been raised by their mom, their grandma, and their aunts? What are the traits you've seen? And what are some of the traits that you can be honest about who you are? And you can say, you know what? I was raised, but I have a tendency to do this now because I was raised. I've seen men who say this. I was raised in a household full of women.
2: Right.
4: Oh, I got a tendency to somebody put my hand on my hip.
2: Okay.
4: I was watching women all the time. I was like, God. And then I tell my boy, stop it. Get your hand on your hip.
1: Do you have a tendency to go, ah.
2: Shut up.
1: No.
3: Yeah, the way they fight.
1: Uh-uh.
3: Come on now.
1: Nuh-uh.
3: The way they fight.
2: I ain't gonna lie, the lingo.
3: Right.
2: Some of these dudes be out here talking about clock it. You better clock it.
3: Come on, I got the tea.
2: It's giving. Dude gonna tell me the other day, it's giving bad.
1: And you understood him though?
2: Yeah,
1: okay, right. Good. Thank you. All right, here's the deal. Y'all let us know right now, what are the different traits you've seen in men that have been raised by their mom, their grandmama, their aunts? What are some of those traits? Be honest, you can remain anonymous. Okay, but you could call us right now, let us know. Be a part of the show right now at 833. Talk to Dee Dee.
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0: to hear more of my hit song, Ordinary Girl 2.0, and to find out more about me, make sure you download the brand new Jammin' 98.3 app, like right now. Download it, everybody. Let's go.
1: All right, so we're talking about the different traits you've seen in men that have been raised by their mom and their grandma and their aunts. Well, good morning. It's Dee Dee in the morning. J. Cruz, Trey G, and comedian J.J. Williamson. We're all talking about that's what Mace said. Mace says that he can see the difference. Mace said that men, what do you say, men that are raised by women.
2: Don't take criticism, Will.
1: Not at all.
3: And Mace knows all men.
1: All right, well, let's see what you say. Here's James. James, what are the different traits you've seen in men that have been raised by their moms? What do you think?
4: I kind of agree with Jay Cruz on that. I know a female who has three sons, and, I mean, they all ended up being, you know, gay. I'm not blaming it on her. But I will say it does make them more sensitive, more feminine.
1: Mm-hmm.
4: And I even have a son that's estranged from me, and he's very sensitive. He was raised by his mom, very mm-hmm. emotional, and... Mm-hmm. Goes back and forth with the argument and all that. And the two sons that I raised by myself, I instilled a lot of manliness into them, and mm-hmm. they work on cars and mm-hmm. much more stiff, shall
1: mm-hmm.
4: I say.
1: Mm-hmm.
4: So, yeah, it definitely makes a difference.
1: Okay.
4: You got to have that manhood balance, absolutely.
1: Yeah, I agree with that. Thank you very much for that, James. Thank you. What's wrong with you, JJ?
5: James, say, look, y'all can't go play yet, but drop that motor for me real quick.
1: Drop that motor?
5: Drop that motor, though.
1: And then go.
5: Yeah.
1: Okay.
5: Give me that forehead screwdriver. Shut up. Then you can go play.
1: But look, you got to know the difference.
5: Yeah, you got to know the difference. For real.
1: Here is Jane Dell. Jane, listen, what are the different traits you've seen in men that have been raised by their mom, their grandma, their aunts? What do you see?
6: So what I see is that men who are raised by their moms or their grandmothers, it seems like they're more prone to want women to kind of take care of them or mm-hmm. have that 50-50 mindset mm. or, you know, or live on a woman and, mm. you know, kind of have that expectation that they see a woman as their financial resource
1: mm.
6: because they're often, you know, asking women for money.
1: Oh.
3: And so you don't know it. Mm.
1: Wow, what?
3: You don't think the woman has anything to do with that?
6: Well, absolutely she does. But then if the woman was raised by another woman, she's gonna be a provider. So she's used to being a provider, and then if she raises a son, she's still a provider, and then that son is raised to have that expectation to think that, oh, women mm. are supposed to help me out, or they're mm. supposed to do for me. Mm. And so oftentimes they're not as, I don't believe, as financially responsible, or I don't feel like they need to carry the weight of a household. They feel like they need help more. They ask for help more.
3: Yeah, I see what you're saying. I can see the correlation there.
1: All right.
3: That.
1: Jane Doe. Jane, do you have children? Do you have any kids?
6: I have one child, but she's old. She's not old, but she's already. She's an adult. She has her own responsibility, and she is a go-getter. But she doesn't take care of men because she didn't see me take
1: care
6: of men.
1: Come on now. I know that's right. Jane says she ain't seen me do that. I know. Oh, thank you very much for your call. I appreciate it. Here's Portia. Portia, what are the different traits you've seen in men that have been raised by their moms?
7: I don't think it's a different trait thing. What I think is it's about being raised by emotionally mature human beings in general.
1: Okay.
7: If you are raised by somebody that is not emotionally mature or they lack accountability, they're going to pass that down to you.
1: Okay, good point.
7: I don't think because you have some men and women who are in the household with both parents, the father might be soft and the mother's a disciplinarian. It's about holding your child responsible for their actions and loving them at the same time.
1: Alright, thank you. Portia sound really together right there.
2: Interesting perspective.
1: Alright, David, real quick, we're talking about the different traits you've seen in men that have been raised by their mom, their grandma, their aunts. What have you seen?
8: Well, being raised by my mom and my grandmother, I noticed that it's how you're being raised by that woman. Myself, my mother was tough, and I compared myself to some of the guys that was raised by fathers, and they were weak, they were lazy, and it's the way your mother raised you.
1: Mm.
8: And don't get me wrong, do you need that man in your life? Yes, because I see how I raised my son, and I see even till this day, I need a man's perspective on things.
1: Mm-hmm.
8: But the way my mother raised me, it was second to none, and I can compete with anybody in this world, black, white, red, green, or blue, or man or woman.
1: Okay, thank
8: it's
1: you.
8: It's the way your mother raised you.
1: I like that. Thank you very much for your call, David. All right, listen, what do you think about this, the different traits you've seen in men that have been raised solely by their mom, their grandma, their aunts? What do you see? What do you think? 833-TALK-TO-DeeDee.
5: That's 833-825-5233.
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2: It's Dee Dee in the morning, guys. We got to talk about what May said. Mason came out and said, men who are raised by their mothers, what did he say again? He said something about them being...
3: They are not emotionally mature enough to take criticism from a man.
4: Yeah.
5: You're raised by your mom, you're a different man. You're a different boy. And you don't like hearing stuff from other men. Like, that's really one of the biggest issues I see in hip-hop and in sports, that you just have a bunch of guys that were raised by their mothers, so they never heard a man's take on what they're doing, so they can't hear it. And then we get upset. You'd be like, but he'll listen to his girl. He'll listen to his girl because he was raised listening to a woman. He don't listen to men at all. You'll say he have a problem with authority. No, he just have a problem with men.
2: That's interesting.
3: Yeah,
2: that's an interesting take, though, to me. I had never heard nobody ever say that, right?
3: I think it's kind of common. Mm-hmm. It's kind of common, that conversation around boys who are raised by their mom.
4: For sure.
3: They're a little bit they're a little bit more sensitive.
2: Mm-hmm. All right, well, here is Greg. Greg, what are your thoughts on this? What are the different traits you've seen in men that have been raised by their mom, their grandma, their aunts? What have you seen?
6: I see emotion. They very emotional.
2: Yeah.
6: But let me tell you guys something. I was raised in a house full of women. I'm the only boy in my family. No brothers, no uncles or anything. And I was raised by women. I don't like men. If anything, I think that helped me because I know how to cook, clean. I know how to treat a woman.
4: Real talk.
6: It's just, man, it helped me.
2: Mm-hmm.
6: Now, on the emotional side, I can see as a younger guy I was emotional.
2: Mm-hmm.
6: But hanging around men, having my coaches and different guys that guide me, I came up out of that.
4: Right.
6: So I see the emotion part of it, of being raised by women, but it also can be a good thing because I know how to treat women so good.
2: Thank you, Greg. Until y'all get in an argument, you both sitting up there emotional.
3: Shut up. Shut up.
7: I like the fact that he said, I know how to treat women so good. It's pitiful.
3: It's pitiful.
7: It's pitiful I do for a woman.
2: Yeah.
7: It's pitiful.
3: No, that's right.
7: Yeah, come on now.
2: My mama used to say that all the time.
3: It's disgusting how good I treat these ladies out here, boy.
2: It's pitiful.
7: I'm about to throw up the way I be treating y'all.
3: That's real pizza.
2: It's pitiful.
7: Yeah. It's pitiful.
2: All right, hey, Blue.
8: Yes, what's up?
2: Blue.
3: What up?
2: All right, Blue, what are the different traits you've seen in men that have been raised by their mom, their grandma, their aunts?
8: To be honest, I think they're good qualities. I think they're more committable, they're more loyal, and they're more understanding of women.
2: Mm.
8: You know, like, when you blow out, women are emotional creatures. So when men that are raised by women, they're more understanding, they have more value, you know?
2: Mm,
3: yeah, I can see that. I think it's like the conversation of two boys who were raised in a household where their mom was domestically abused. One boy grew up to domestically abuse
2: his
3: spouse, and then another boy grew up to be an advocate for domestic abuse. You know what I'm saying?
4: Okay.
3: Against domestic abuse. So
2: yeah, it could go either way.
3: It could go either way. It's 50-50 kind
2: of. All right. Well, here's Tim. Tim.
9: Well, I'm going to agree with everything everybody's saying on here, and I'm just going to add one thing.
2: Mm.
9: A woman makes a child. She gives you that baby, and she raises that baby from a baby to a boy. She can't take that boy and make him a man. It takes another man.
2: Mm.
9: You got to have a man in your life. You got to have that role model, that figure to lead you right, or you're going to end up in the wrong way.
2: Right.
3: That's real.
2: Right.
3: That's real.
2: Were you raised by just your mom or both?
9: I was raised by all women except for my grandfather, and thank God for him.
2: Right.
3: Yeah. Mm-hmm.
7: Okay.
3: Yeah.
9: If I wouldn't have had him in my life, I'd have had to learn it all myself, and I had to learn a lot of it myself.
2: Wow.
9: But a woman can't raise a boy into a man. There ain't no way.
2: Mm. All right. Thank you very much for your call, boy. That's a conversation right there, Tim.
3: Yeah.
2: Thank you. And that's everybody, that's an age-old question about, can a woman raise a man?
7: Facts.
4: Obviously, I think they can, but I see the argument.
2: Yeah.
4: I get it.
2: All right. Well, listen, we appreciate all the calls, all of the calls this morning. If you couldn't get through on the phone lines and you still want to let us know your opinion, you can hit me up and find me at Dee Dee in the Morning. Waking up the MKE, it's Dee Dee in the Morning on Jammin' 98.3.

0: this incident may or may not have happened with Don when he was walking down the street.
1: 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Lady came up to me and said, "Hey, Don, where you get that Jammin' 98.3 shirt from?" I said, "I got it from the Jammin' 98.3 merch page. You can

0: said, yeah. Then she said, instead of going to order one, I'm just going to take yours. Then she hit me in the head. And now I'm lying on the ground. All of a sudden, this dog runs past me. I said, dog, where you going? He said, I'm going to get your shirt. I said, thank you. And while you're going to get my shirt, I'm going to order another one from the Jammin' 98.3 merch page. 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
2: Good morning. It's Dee Dee in the morning. And I got to tell you what I love about doing this show. You know, Cruz works with us and Cruz speaks a little Spanish.
3: I do.
2: And then the little that he knows, he says he wants to teach us.
4: I want to share with you.
2: Thank you.
4: Yes. Ladies and gentlemen, it's time for Speak a Little Spanish. And I speak a little Spanish.
3: Okay.
4: I'm Jay Cruz. And I'm here with you.
2: Okay.
4: JJ, are you ready?
5: I'm ready.
4: ¿Estás listo? Okay. That's mean, are you ready?
5: I'm ready.
4: That's right. Trey, you good? Have you been doing your homework?
3: I am ready.
4: Say C.
2: C.
4: That's right.
2: C.
3: There you go.
4: Didi, huh? Wait your turn.
2: C.
4: Con la mano para arriba.
2: C.
4: Put your hand up.
2: C.
4: There we go. Up first, remember, this is multiple choice. I'm going to give you the phrase or the word in Spanish.
5: Mm-hmm. Come on over here first. Come on.
4: Oh.
5: I'm so ready.
3: Okay, come on.
4: Está listo.
5: I'm playing with y'all, man.
4: Señoras y señores. Here we go. First one is, ¿dónde mi dinero?
5: ¿Dónde mi dinero?
3: All right.
2: Okay.
4: A, that's my pit bull. Two, where's my money? Three, I like Robert De Niro. ¿Dónde mi dinero?
5: Robert De Niro.
2: Oh, no. No, my money.
3: ¿Dónde?
4: I'll say, so C, I like Robert De Niro. No. B, what did you say? Where's
2: the
4: my money?
2: Money?
4: Absolutely.
2: Yeah.
3: Yeah, where's my money?
5: All right,
2: to be honest, I thought you were going to say it meant run me my money. ¿Dónde?
4: You know what?
3: ¿Dónde?
4: Next time.
2: Yeah, run me my money.
4: Who wants to go next?
2: Didi? I'll go.
4: All right, Didi, you're looking good. You're looking good.
2: Let's go.
4: Sounding good?
5: Listen.
4: No. Hey. No, no tengo novia.
2: No tengo novia.
4: Ooh.
2: Girl.
5: Damn.
4: A, I don't have a girlfriend. B, I'm not pregnant. C, just leave already.
2: What is
4: no
2: it?
4: Tengo novia. A, I don't have a girlfriend. B, I'm not pregnant. C, just leave already.
2: A.
4: I don't have a girlfriend?
2: Mm-hmm.
4: You hear that? Yeah, I don't have a girlfriend. A. Novia.
2: Thank
3: I don't
2: you.
3: Have a girlfriend. Yeah.
2: Thank you very much.
4: You dated Spanish, man.
2: Mm-hmm.
4: Yeah, you did.
3: Why did it always got to be the answer? We dated somebody. Maybe we just heard it. We picked it up.
2: Oh, no, but I did, though.
3: Ain't that nothing?
2: Okay.
3: Damn.
2: I go on a military installation. It's a melting pot.
4: They were there.
3: Let me cook.
4: All right, here we go. Here we go. Trey, yours is just one word. I feel like this is too easy for
3: you. Nah, give me that. Give me that.
4: All right.
3: Because you're going to be trying to make a hole.
4: Give me that. Plátano.
3: Okay, go ahead.
4: All right. Plátano. One, A, potato.
2: Mm-hmm.
4: B, papaya. Three, plantain.
2: Mm-hmm.
4: Plátano.
3: I'm going to say three, plantain.
2: That was easy.
4: I know. You see, he said it wasn't.
2: JJ, ready. JJ's ready.
4: JJ, you ready?
5: Let's go, man.
4: Okay.
2: And by the way, we're speaking a little Spanish.
4: That's
2: we're learning
4: right.
2: with Jay Cruz. Uh-huh.
4: Welcome to the class, people. If you're late, sit down. Please do not disturb the lesson.
3: Dominican.
4: JJ.
5: Yes.
4: Anillo de oro.
5: Anillo de rey.
4: I love when you
3: oh,
4: repeat it.
3: Oh, my goodness.
4: A, donkey's tail. B, gold ring. C, swimming pool. Anillo de oro.
5: That's going to be B.
4: Gold ring?
5: Yes.
2: Bingo, baby!
5: Hey,
2: bingo,
5: hey, yeah. Hey, yeah.
4: Hey, look at you.
5: I'm a donkey tail. I just left Cancun.
4: There you go.
5: Right on.
4: Just left. You got the tan and everything.
3: Aye.
4: I'm going to bring you some heat. You ready?
3: No.
4: Trey?
3: No. But go
4: Trey?
3: Off, go off,
4: I'm going to bring you some heat.
3: Go ahead. Because you always
4: kid,
3: do this.
4: Go ahead, kid. Come on, come on.
3: Come on.
4: All right. Ayúdame.
5: Ayúdame.
4: A, call me. B, help me. C, text me.
3: Oh, yeah.
4: Ayúdame.
3: Oh, you know what? I know this one, and it's help me.
4: Bingo.
3: Yeah.
4: Yeah.
3: Yeah. Yeah.
4: Yeah.
3: Not playing. Necesita ayuda.
4: Yeah.
2: Necesito ayuda.
3: Necesita ayuda.
4: Trey, who told you?
3: Llame el policía.
2: Me too.
4: Shut up.
2: Llame el policía.
3: Llame el policía.
4: Yeah, you're going to hear a lot. You, the ICE is coming.
3: Oh, yeah.
4: No, when you hear that, help people. What you talking about? Help your neighbor.
5: Now you got me running.
4: Here, oh, Dee Dee. I'm not being funny, but this one was yours.
2: Okay.
4: Eres mi papá.
2: Okay.
4: That's a question.
2: Just give you
4: a
2: little papa. Bit.
4: Are you scared? A. B. I'm rich, bitch.
3: Oh, gosh.
4: Or C. Are you my dad?
2: Are you my dad?
4: Eres mi papá.
2: Yeah, did my papá.
4: Are you my dad?
2: Papá, papá.
4: That's how they be saying this. Yeah. Papi, papi and papá. All right, lastly.
2: All right.
4: JJ.
5: Come on, man.
4: Tu voto importa.
5: Du voto
4: e patto. Hold on, JJ thought he was in du voto. Du voto. I'm finishing off with an important
5: Come
4: one.
5: Come on, man.
4: Du voto importa. A, your vote matters. B, your car's running. Or C, my car's imported.
5: My car's running.
4: My car's running. Tu voto importa? No. Your vote matters.
3: Your vote matters, yes.
4: Tu voto importa.
5: Importa.
4: I had to finish it with something serious.
5: Importa.
4: Look, speaking a little Spanish with Jay Cruz, thank you for coming.
5: I love it.
4: Thank you for attending.
5: Great job.
4: Keep practicing, people.
2: That was some of the most basic Spanish that we've ever heard.
4: Gotta start off. I know it.
2: It's all you know.
4: Adios. Listen,
2: thank you. Adios. Thank you. Thank you, Cruz. It's Didi in the morning.
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1: Alrighty, good morning, Dee Dee in the morning. I need to have a conversation with everybody in the studio. You know, we're always hearing people talk about somebody got a big bag.
2: Big bag, okay. Big bag.
1: Yeah, everybody will say that. So listen, J. Cruz, Trey, and JJ, we're going to find out if you guys do, because these are the signs that you have the spirit of a big bag. Ooh, I like to eat. Let's go.
3: We ain't got to go through the list. I've already seen it. Okay. I know mine big.
1: Okay, wait. Do you have snacks on deck at all times?
3: I don't really snack a lot.
1: Well, J. Cruz does.
3: Yeah, for sure you do.
2: His back's so big.
1: This dude here.
4: For a little dude, right? I got a big back.
1: Yeah, okay, all right. Talking about food a lot. That would be all of us here. I talk about food a lot.
4: Yeah, for real. Yeah, you got the biggest back when it comes to
1: that. They say this, talking about food a lot, when you talk about what you ate, what you're about to eat.
4: That's definitely you, though.
1: Yeah, I would be the spirit of a big back.
2: You start Absolutely. Thinking about food that you're going to cook 3 days later.
1: Okay, here's another one. Now, this one, you know you got a big back. You can identify a soda smell.
4: A soda smell, right? Or a Fanta orange. I can smell that. A Dr. Pepper.
2: Big Red.
4: I can smell Coke.
1: Dr. Pepper, I can really smell.
4: Oh, yeah.
2: That Big Red, you need to shake that before you drink it.
4: Poison.
1: All right. You finish other people's meals.
2: Big bag.
1: That's
2: J. Cruz. That's J. Cruz.
4: As long as it's not soup.
1: Yeah, but J. Cruz, you guys, I promise you.
2: You gonna pick out of that?
1: Right.
4: I will not.
1: If you eat a half of your burrito and it's still sitting there, and you may just get up to get a soda, he'll be like, you want that? It's like, right. I'm still eating.
2: Yes. J. Cruz will pat it to make sure he's gonna get it.
4: So you don't
2: pat it. He'll pat it.
1: He'll be like, since you didn't touch it, you keep it.
2: You can get it.
1: Yeah. They said this. Here's another spirit of a big bag. You always get the itis after you eat.
3: Yeah. I mean, that's everybody, though. You gotta lay down after you eat.
1: Yeah, got to. Yeah,
3: you be tired.
1: Your timeline shows you recipes and restaurants to try.
4: That sounds like Trey, though. Do you have that, Trey?
1: Well,
3: yeah, a lot of content creators do that. You go to different spots, different places. It's also advertising for the business.
4: For sure.
3: Yeah. You know what I'm saying?
1: I agree. I'm with you on that. I like to see the restaurants. They'll come up and,
4: I like business.
1: Signs you have the spirit of a big bag. You often create experimental and questionable food combinations.
3: Come on. I created a spaghetti sandwich one time. Spaghetti sandwich. Damn. So what you do is you get the spaghetti, then you get you two pieces of bread.
1: I'm surprised you get two.
3: Yeah, you get two pieces of bread. You get two pieces of bread, but you got to put the bread in garlic, garlic powder.
1: Oh, wow.
3: Butter and garlic powder.
1: Oh.
3: Flip the bread in that, put it in the oven, let it bake for a little minute, and then you put the spaghetti on top of one of the breads, put the other bread on top of it, you got your spaghetti sandwich.
1: And then you cut it in half and stuff, too.
3: There you go.
1: Okay, can I tell you why? Because my brother used to make spaghetti sandwich. He'd only get one piece of bread. It'd be like, I just want a snack. He'd get one piece of bread. Put some spaghetti in it. Fold it.
4: I mean, that's quick and easy.
1: Yeah, fold his bread and be on about his business.
2: Those are signs of a struggle.
4: That is struggle.
2: Facts. That sounds like low refrigerator cunt.
1: I grew up down like that. That's that struggle background.
2: Yeah, nah.
1: These are the signs of the spirit of a big bag. Let me see. Here it is. Oh, here's one. Your snacks turn into a full meal.
3: Oh,
2: oh yeah.
4: Oh, yeah, no, for sure.
1: You

0: have top tier reward status at fast food restaurants or coffee shop.
1: That's a tray.
2: Come
1: that's
2: on
1: a
2: now.
1: Tray,
3: no,
1: like.
3: No, not at all. Nowadays, though, if you download the app, it might be something to it.
1: For sure, for sure.
3: Might be something to it.
0: Here's the signs again. You have the spirit of a Big Mac. You have a thorough opinion and ranking of fast food restaurants. You know, you rank them like this one here. Oh, yeah. And this was ranked here.
3: Yeah, they got the best fries.
0: Right.
1: The floor was dirty here.
0: You have a no leftovers mindset. You clear your plate every time. You don't take nothing home.
3: Yeah. That one is a real one. That's filed the people that used to get in trouble for throwing food away when they was a kid.
0: Yeah. No leftover mindset. All right. And then finally, the signs you are, they have the spirit of a Big Mac. You hear just somebody mention food and suddenly you starving. You're like, ooh, I'm starving.
3: Facts.
1: I'm starving every morning.
0: Ooh, you hear my stomach? We always say that. Did you hear my stomach?
3: You don't know how many times y'all done ordered breakfast and I ain't getting nothing, and then I'd be like, damn, I wonder if I can cozy up to one of them real
1: quick. Right. This boy's so hard-headed.
2: Hey, go ahead, like, why Trey sitting by me?
3: Right.
1: We were all on that list, though.
0: Yeah,
1: I like that.
0: I think you were on it more. All right. Signs, you have the spirit of a Big Mac.
1: Ow!
0: It's Dee Dee in the morning.
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0: Listen, hi, it's Dee Dee in the morning. We're all here. There goes J. Cruz, Trey G, and comedian J.J. Williamson. We're going to play the $1,000 minute game. We have a contestant. I believe it's Rika. Rika is standing by. But according to this, you guys, and this is so real, they say the average person will spend, and the fact that they even calculated this, the average person will spend 39 hours this year staring at the inside of the refrigerator. You know how you go in there looking for something
1: and just stand there? Why we do that?
2: 39
0: hours. Hoping something's going to
2: pop out of
0: here. Yeah. What am I going to eat in here?
2: Facts. You ain't got nothing in there but condiments.
0: No. I be opening mine up looking for a soda going, did I miss one in here somewhere?
1: Right. It's somewhere up in this thing. Be behind the milk.
0: But we will stare at the inside of that refrigerator a total of 39 hours.
2: But you know what it is, too. We come back to it. So we'll look at it, we'll close it, go sit down, do something, then come back to it and open it again.
0: Mm-hmm.
2: Yeah.
1: Like
2: yeah.
1: It's going to be an extra egg in there.
3: It's time to boss up with a bang. You got the answers. We got that bread. $1,000 all for you with the $1,000 mini game. Exclusively on Dee Dee in the Morning.
0: Well, hello. Good morning. Who is this? Is it Rika?
4: Rika.
0: Hey, Rika.
1: Oh, Rika.
2: Like Beyonce.
0: All right.
2: Like Rika.
1: I like it. Where you calling from, Rika?
4: I'm calling from Hartford, Wisconsin.
2: Hey. What you do last night, love?
4: Sleep.
2: I know that's right. Rika sound like she be laid back.
0: Rika, did you have a nice dream last night? Can you remember your dream?
4: I cannot.
0: I know it, right?
4: I cannot.
0: But don't you know you be having some good dreams? You be like, damn, I want to go back to sleep and remember this.
4: Yep.
1: Yeah.
4: I wake up and be like, let me remember what I just thought about and go back to sleep.
0: Right, because it was a good dream, too. Every now and then you get that good one.
1: That good one, man.
2: It rarely works.
0: Man, doesn't it? Rarely
2: works.
0: All right, well, listen, we got some cash. We're going to spin the wheel. Good luck.
3: DG.
5: J. Cruz. JJ from the SIP.
6: Trey G.
5: JJ from the SIP. $20 bonus.
1: All right, Reek, we got that dub. We got the extra dub coming, so let's make this money.
4: I'm down.
1: Let's get it. Let's get it. All right, here we go. Now, look, if you don't know the answer, please say pass. If we got time, trust me, we will come back to it, all right?
4: Okay.
1: Here we go. Let's get this early morning money. What age would you like to relive?
4: 18.
1: Okay, damn. What did you do for your last birthday?
4: Bingo.
1: Okay. Cardi B's song Pretty and Petty is a diss track for which rapper?
4: For JT, Ice Spice.
1: Name it one more.
4: Nicki Minaj.
1: No, that ain't it either. Which state can you find the Gateway Arch?
4: Gateway Arch, pass.
1: Okay. How many prisoners made the major escape from the New Orleans jail?
4: Was it 11?
1: Uh-uh.
4: 9?
1: Uh-uh.
4: Eight?
1: Uh-uh.
4: Mm.
1: There it is. Janae Weary is the birth name of which female rapper?
4: Janae Weary. Ooh, pass.
1: Okay, what was the fourth question that I asked you? The fourth.
4: The fourth question is, ooh,
1: pass. I passed. All right, who on the morning show is the youngest sibling in their family? The youngest.
0: Three. You got 3 out of 8. Y'all didn't even get to the 10.
1: Yeah, right. Worth
4: it.
0: Yeah, here's what you missed. You missed this one. Cardi B's song Pretty and Petty is a diss track about which rapper? Bia.
1: Bia.
0: You missed this one. Which state can you find a Gateway Arch? Missouri. Janae Weary is the birth name of which female rapper? Sexy Red. What was the fourth question that JJ asked? The fourth question was, what state can you find the Gateway Arch? And who on the morning show is the youngest sibling in their family? It would be me or Trey G.
2: Facts.
0: All right, so listen, you got 1, 2, 3 out of 8. You're going to get $10 every, that's $30. But you also spun the wheel and got an extra $20. $50.
2: Great job.
0: $50. Thank you. Me a favor. Why don't you tell everybody, Rika, the show that lets you play the $1,000 minute game?
4: Meet in the morning.
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8: Abundant rising, everyone, and happy Tuesday. Sunshine and a mix of clouds today, high around 81. I'm Sarita Valmon, keeping you in the know. MPD are investigating four separate shootings that left six people injured yesterday, including three teenagers. Police say the teens, ages 13, 15, and 16, were wounded near 87th and Hampton last night. A 32-year-old was shot near 86th and Hemlock. Another man was wounded at Sherman Park. And a 66-year-old man was injured near 40th and Hour. All the victims are expected to survive. Anyone with information is asked to contact MPD. West Isles police arrested a man following a home break-in and standoff yesterday afternoon near 76th and Lapham. Police say the suspect was armed with a knife. No officers were injured, and the investigation remains ongoing. Police say at least four people fell victim to a rental scam involving a fake Zillow listing.

8-3 last night. 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

0: 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Download it, everybody. Let's go.
1: Here's another Mad Minute prank call. Hello. On DD in the morning.
2: So, Ben, you hit us up and you said you wanted to be on the Mad Minute. Who you going to make mad?
3: I'm going to make one of my coworkers mad. I'm going to tell him that GSA called because we drive government vehicles for work. And they got in an accident. I'm going to tell them that they said he's responsible for the full cost of the repairs now.
2: Here we go.
4: Solomon speaking.
3: Hey, Lim, what up, man?
4: Not much. What's up?
3: Yo, bad news, dude. I hope you got your checkbook. Hey, GSA called over here, man. They said that they're going to hit you up for the cost of those repairs, man, for your gov.
4: What?
3: They about to hit you hard, man. Like, you finna lose some checks. You finna be working for free.
4: Hell no. I wish a motherfucker would.
2: Justin.
4: Yeah.
2: So you're going to pay for this?
4: No.
2: Well, they're going to garnish your wages.
4: They could garnish whatever they want.
2: Yeah, I see. You got a bad attitude.
4: Oh, no.
2: You're not ready. You're not handled. You're not man enough for the military. I can tell. You got a nasty attitude, bad attitude, and...
4: I'm more manly than any man out here. Where you at?
2: I'm watching you.
4: Watching me?
2: Yep. I'm watching you. Your sorry ass, your feminine ass. Turn around and look over your shoulder and look out that window.
4: Window.
2: Mm-hmm.
4: I'm looking. Where you at? Where you at?
2: Look out the window right now.
4: Motherfucker, I'm looking out the window. Where you at?
2: Who the fuck you calling a motherfucker? I'm a lady. You better say Mrs. Motherfucker to me.
4: All right, Mrs. Motherfucker. Where you at? Yo, is this some kind of a joke?
2: Hell yeah. The man
4: y'all
2: minute.
4: Y'all making with me right now.
2: We've been playing with you. You ain't getting mad about nothing. What do you guys do? Like, what is it you do?
4: No, we put people in the army.
3: No, we're army recruiters.
2: Okay, I got

0: Yeah, listen, I got to tell you, Justin, Ben was just trying to make you mad, okay? Y'all give it up for Ben and Justin!
1: Yeah!
2: Get in on the fun and prank call someone you know. 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

0: Hi, it's Didi in the morning, and guess what? JJ and J. Cruz, mm-hmm. our baby brother, got some problems. He got some dating issues. Brother. Talking about Trey G.
1: Y'all have helped me and hurt me in situations that I've been in.
0: Oh, okay, you're welcome.
2: What do you mean, like with advice?
1: I mean, I guess so. Mm-hmm. I bring y'all my business, so I guess it is a you welcome.
0: You're welcome.
1: Yeah,
0: that's probably... We help him and hurt him. Well, yeah. You're welcome, sir. Wow. I don't know what else to say to you.
1: Correct response. Mm-hmm. I got to eat that one. Yeah. I need y'all help once again, though.
0: All right.
1: Need y'all help once again. So
0: we're here for you, Trey.
2: To fail you, apparently.
1: Hey. Right.
0: Don't you hate people who do that when you have something to say, then they got to come back with something all the time?
1: Definitely do.
0: I agree.
2: I'm talking about him.
1: Yeah.
2: See?
0: Okay. Stay out. Go ahead.

0: Okay, I need your advice, everybody in the room. I need you to pay attention a little bit because I got into a situation. Mm-hmm. You may have heard me mention there was one girl I feel like that I had dealings with that I feel like got away.
1: Okay, is that the one who kicked in your door?
0: No, that's not the one that
1: kicked in. Is that the one who tried to mace you?
0: That's not the one that tried to mace me.
1: Okay.
0: No.
2: Wait, let me think.
0: I had to get away in them situations.
1: Oh, okay.
3: Right.
1: Is that the one that ran up on you on a date that time and saw you out with somebody else?
0: No, it's not that one either.
1: All right, let me
3: so
1: think,
3: you
1: let me,
3: messed up and let this one go.
0: Kinda, sorta.
1: Hold on, I mean, I'm trying to figure out which one this is, y'all. Damn.
4: Damn near got a squad.
0: Okay. Shut up.
1: Okay, is this the one who offered to change the roof on your house?
0: No.
1: Okay. Who is this one?
0: This is one where we had some dealings together, and she was pretty much like a social media like mastermind. Mm. You know what I'm saying? Mm-hmm. She knew her like technology stuff like down to a T.
1: Oh, I need her.
0: Yeah, down to a T. So well that she was able to block me without me even knowing about it.
1: Wait, she blocked you?
0: Yeah, very discreetly. Wow. Very discreetly. She blocked me though because of us in this room.
1: Oh.
0: We had conversations about her on the show through different stories that I've told and just things that I've mentioned and said.
1: Okay, hold on a second. Tell her I'm not a part of this conversation. So don't block me.
0: No, you the generator.
3: Right, she makes you say
4: I am the generator.
0: Yeah.
4: I'm about to unplug it.
0: Shut up. You the generator.
1: Okay.
0: So she blocked me a little bit earlier this year, right?
1: Uh-huh.
0: And I kind of took my L, you know what I'm saying?
1: Yeah.
0: But I do go social media creep sometimes.
1: Okay.
0: So I went on her page the other day and I was unblocked, right? She had unblocked me.
1: Man, that beautiful.
0: Yeah, it was beautiful. It was a great thing until I started scrolling, and I see she in a little relationship now, though.
1: Oh.
0: Yeah.
3: She tried to show you she don't care.
0: See, and that's I'm glad you said that, Cruz, because that's the advice that I need. To me, on her social media page, she don't look as happy as I thought she would look in a relationship.
1: Wait. You looked at her social media page to see if she looked happy?
3: Why not?
0: No.
1: Trey's
4: yes,
1: like,
4: you did.
1: Hold on,
4: you just told yourself,
1: yeah,
4: Trey.
1: Trey's like, she don't look as happy as she did when she was with me.
0: I didn't say that. I didn't say that, but I was thinking it. I didn't go to her social media page to see if she was, you know, happy or looked happy. I just went to see her.
1: Mm-hmm.
0: Now, you notice certain things on that social media page. We done all been creeping on pages,
4: absolutely,
0: right?
4: Yes.
0: And you notice certain things. She doesn't look as happy with dude as she did with me.
3: Mm.
0: I believe it. Now, I want to ask y'all this. Do y'all think that she unblocked me because she wants me to see her relationship?
1: Hell yeah.
0: Because you got to specifically go and unblock somebody.
4: Absolutely.
0: You got to specific. Do she want me to see that relationship, or do you think it was like a bad signal? Like, hey, come get me.
1: It ain't no bad signal.
0: You don't think it's a bad
1: signal?
0: Damn.
1: No. Oh, you want that old thing back?
0: It's crossed my mind.
3: You bring up an intriguing thought. But now I'm thinking
4: yeah.
3: I want to see if he'll fight for me.
0: Come on.
3: Somebody grab me. I still think, you know what? Go beat that dude the hell up tonight. Go beat that boy up, and she'll be like, Trey, take me home.
4: Yeah, that's her hint to you. Hey, man.
3: It might be.
4: Make a move.
0: See,
4: Make a move.
0: That's how the fellas think, right?
4: Right.
0: Because why else would you unblock me to let me see that? It ain't because you're trying to make me jealous, because you know I ain't even that tight.
1: I don't know that. She may not know that.
3: It could be true.
0: Come on, bro. You know me. When have I ever been jealous of anybody?
1: Maybe she unblocked you because you guys are just friends. She sees you now as a friend, and she's over her anger. She's like, you know what?
3: She's over it.
1: I'm over it, and I like him. He's a cool dude. We just can't be together.
0: Engineer, cut her mic off.
1: What?
3: Unfortunately, that
0: cut her damn mic off.
1: You trying to read something into it because the girl unblocked you. If you want to go out with her, Trey, go ask her out then.
0: But I don't want to set myself up for failure either.
1: Let me tell you what I used to always say when I was single, too. Ain't nobody married out here.
0: Facts.
1: She ain't married. You're not married, right?
0: Facts.
1: So
0: facts.
1: You could see if she's interested. Just do that. But all of the guessing games, I told you I wasn't good with games.
0: Yeah.
1: Let's not play no games here.
0: Yeah, but
1: do you want her? Go for it.
3: How long was the whole thing, the relationship?
0: How long was our relationship?
3: Yeah.
0: We dated probably like maybe just under a year.
3: She definitely wants you back.
0: See what I'm saying? Yeah,
3: she wants that old Trey back.
0: And it's not about playing games and nothing like that. I just don't want to set myself up for failure. You know what I'm saying?
1: You gotta take a chance. Come on, dude.
3: Trey,
1: take
3: a
1: chance.
3: She met a new guy after a year.
1: That's your problem. These men don't want to face that rejection and possibility of it. It makes you stronger. It makes you better.
4: It will make you stronger.
0: Damn, unk. I just sound like I'm joining the army.
3: Right.
0: It makes you stronger. It makes you better.
1: You can be, Trey.
0: The few, the proud.
3: The deal.
0: What's she gonna tell me next? Damn it, man.
1: Yeah.
0: Okay, so you think I should just kind of shoot that shot then?
1: Go ahead.
3: Send her a text right now. Are you happy? Because if not, I'm ready to take you back, period. And that's it.
4: Don't be that direct.
1: Hold on. Cruz's answer comes from a guy who thinks he's good looking. That's all that is. All right, don't listen to him.
3: She wants you back.
1: Good luck. this is, we don't listen to

0: us. Good All luck. Right, y'all. It's Deanie in the morning.
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4: Abundant rising, everyone, and happy Tuesday. Sunshine and a mix of clouds today, high around 81. I'm Sarita Valmon, keeping you in the know. MPD are investigating 4 separate shootings that left 6 people injured yesterday, including 3 teenagers. Police say the teens, ages 13, 15, and 16, were wounded near 87th and Hampton last night. A 32-year-old was shot near 86th and Hemlock. Another man was wounded at Sherman Park. And a 66-year-old man was injured near 40th and Hour. All the victims are expected to survive. Anyone with information is asked to contact MPD. West Isles police arrested a man following a home break-in and standoff yesterday afternoon near 76th and Lapham. Police say the suspect was armed with a knife. No officers were injured, and the investigation remains ongoing. The Brewers beat the New York Mets 8-3 last night. They'll continue the series at American Family Field tonight. First pitch is at 6:40. 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

0: 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Hit me up at Dede in the morning. That's D-E-D-E in the morning.
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0: What up? 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
2: Well, anyway, let me just say good morning to you.
3: Yes. Yep. Good morning.
2: I got everybody. The voices you hear would be J. Cruz, Trey G, and comedian J.J. Williamson. Uh-huh. Now, guys, we need to talk about Ice Spice. Oh. And the fight that happened at McDonald's. What did you call it, Trey? It was a what?
4: She got a McAss whooping.
2: All right.
3: Yeah. Super, it looked like it was super size.
2: Yeah. A McBeatdown.
4: A McBeatdown.
2: That's sad.
3: Damn. Let me tell

0: how crazy it is. So everybody saw this video of Ice Spice sitting in a McDonald's. A girl comes up to her. They start fighting. Next thing you know, it ends up in the streets.
1: Right.
0: This was all over social media, so much so that even Charles Barkley, Charles Barkley was talking about it. What was it, on Inside NBA?
1: Yeah.
0: All right, y'all take a listen.
2: Presented by McDonald's, Chuck.
3: I hear they got some slappy Happy Meals over there.
4: What that mean?
3: Ice Spice got slapped at McDonald's.
4: Oh, come on, man.
3: What stop. You doing at McDonald's in the middle of the night, Ice Spice? Come on, stop that.
4: Chuck, what'd you call slappy Happy
3: Meals? They got a slappy Happy Meal over there.
5: Georgia Tech is at it again.
3: Let Ice Spice eat in peace.
5: Georgia Tech's at it again right
3: Can you believe that, Shaq? She should have slapped her in the face with a Big Mac.
0: Now, okay, you guys, this is crazy that it's gotten to the inside of the NBA.
1: Yeah, for real.
0: That everybody's talking about. But haven't we all had some of these fights sometimes? Like, have you ever had a fight where, you know, it was in a crazy place you never expected anybody? Absolutely. I told you, I got into a fight one time with my sister in the front of a club, in the lobby of a club. We threw Damn. Hands in the. Yeah.
1: Turned you every which way but loose, didn't she?
0: Yeah. She did. She flung me. You know, that's the girl. We get flung.
1: Did y'all fight naked one time at a hotel?
0: We fought naked in a hotel. Yeah. Thanks, Trey.
6: Good memories.
7: Ass cheeks everywhere.
0: Yeah. Thanks, Trey. I just gotten out the shower.
7: Damn. Now you have to get back in because you got dirty.
0: You sweaty.
7: You got sweaty.
0: It got scary for you. Let me tell you why. Because, you know, this is sisters. And I got on top of her on her chest. And I was like right there by her face. But this is the crazy sister of mine. And I was scared she was going to bite it.
6: Yeah.
0: You know what I'm saying? Yeah. I thought she was going to gnaw it all up. You know,
7: Look, you swinging. All you hear say.
0: Yeah, I got scared because she's that ignorant. I got a real ignorant sister like that. So I was like, uh-oh. This fight got to end because I know her.
5: Thanks.
0: Yeah, that's nasty, but it's true.
7: Hey,
0: Trey, you talking about me getting into a fight with my sister. Your sister beat you up in the kitchen with a jean jacket. You got into a fight in the kitchen.
1: I knew you was going to bring that up. That's why I had to bring you up.

0: Chumbacasino.com.
1: Craziest place you've been, you've gotten into a fight.
2: Oh, it wasn't the place that was so crazy. It was probably one of my craziest fights. I got jumped by the two biggest dudes ever possible in the club.
3: Damn.
2: While I'm hosting.
3: Damn.
2: But I lost the fight, but these two dudes should have knocked me out cold. They was twice my weight. I took those punches like a professional boxer.
1: Right. Yeah, you know what? I love people who lose a fight because you have to have some kind of
2: you
1: win.
2: Gotta find
1: a, you got to find a win.
2: The silver lining.
4: All J. Cruz heard was, get the microphone.
2: Well, I did have the mic in my hand. Now, security came, like when I was getting up, not off the ground because I never touched the ground. He's like, man, you took that punch, J. Cruz.
1: That's great.
2: Thank you, bro.
1: Man, he got him a medal for that one. Look at him. I like it, you know. And you know what you also should think about when you tell that story? It took two big dudes to beat you.
2: Exactly.
1: See? Not one.
2: They should be disappointed in themselves.
1: JJ, a fight. The craziest place you got into a fight.
5: I don't want to talk about mine.
1: What?
5: It's embarrassing.
1: Where were you?
5: In the bathroom stall.
4: Not in the stall.
5: I was in the stall. Draws at the ankle. Do you hear me? And I got whooped to sleep.
4: No.
5: Not only did he whoop my ass, he let me wipe my ass, and then he whooped me.
2: No, no. No. I can't.
5: And then had another turn me around and put my head in the toilet.
2: This is a movie
5: scene? Dirty dog.
1: This is horrible.
5: And he flushed it.
2: Okay.
5: Look, man.
1: You swallowed water?
5: I swallowed water. Toilet water. Man, when I got up and raised my head, I looked at this man. I said, before you hit me again, let me ask you something. Why are you doing me like this?
2: Like this. Not a conversation.
5: Like this. I lost, look, not only did I lose my manhood, I lost my girl. I had to walk
1: home.
5: Hold on
1: a second. He beat you so bad you had to ask that question. Hold on.
5: Dude.
1: And were you out of breath?
5: Why you doing me like this? Like, I'm sorry.
2: Okay. I'm sorry.
5: You can have my lunch money,
1: buddy. I want everybody to know right now. Hey, Trey, I see why your daddy says JJ is his favorite.
3: Me too.
1: He said, me too.
5: I ain't never got whooped like that.
1: Damn, JJ. All right, here's the deal, y'all. You got a memory? You all right?
5: Yeah, I'm all right.
1: All right.
5: I'm crying, but I'm all right.
1: Y'all can be honest and you can remain anonymous.
3: Yes.
1: Just to save your own self-respect.
5: Yeah, and
1: if
5: be
1: you'd
5: real
1: like
5: with
1: to.
5: It, man.
1: But be real if you took that ASS with me. Come on.
5: Take it.
1: All right, we want to know. Ice Spice threw hands inside of McDonald's. We want to know the craziest place you got into a fight.
2: Mm.
1: All right? 833, talk to Didi.
5: That's 833-825-5233.
1: It's Didi in the morning.
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0: said, yeah. Then she said, instead of going to order one, I'm just going to take yours. Then she hit me in the head. And now I'm lying on the ground. All of a sudden, this dog runs past me. I said, dog, where you going? He said, I'm going to get your shirt. I said, thank you. And while you're going to get my shirt, I'm going to order another one from the Jammin' 98.3 merch page. 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
2: Good morning, Dee Dee, in the morning, guys. We laughing about some of these fights. So Ice Spice got into a fight. Inside a McDonald's.
3: Yeah.
2: So we just want to know the craziest place you got into a fight. That's all we want to know. The craziest place that you got into a fight. ID, come on. The craziest place you got into a fight. Where was it?
4: Where'd it go down?
5: Man, I got into it with somebody at work, man.
2: Damn.
5: I was working security at the time. Downtown. And he was messing with the one of the older guys that worked with us. So I'm like, hey, bro, just go ahead and leave, bro. Just leave it be.
4: Right.
5: He got him a face, and we went to push, and we went to tussling, right?
2: Mm-hmm.
5: So I got the best of him and pushed him against the wall.
4: Huh?
5: And he had this fat-ass ring on. I ain't mean to cuss. He had this ring on the top on his face, and he hit me right on the top of my head.
2: No.
5: I had no choice but to let him go.
2: Uh-huh.
5: had me leaking down the middle of my forehead.
3: Yeah,
5: and everything.
3: Damn.

0: do some damage.
1: Jay, hey man, don't tell me you got donkey combed.
2: Man, say, boy, I felt like I was in a barrel tumbling down the stairs.
0: Let me ask you this: it didn't leave one of them big old cartoon knots on you, did it?
2: A little bit. It went down the next day, though. I had to ice it down a little bit.
3: Damn.
2: What was funny about it was the dude shook my hand after it, you know. And then my boss seen the video the next day. He said, "Man, if he would have shook my hand, I would have headbutted him right in the top of his head."
3: Damn.
2: I said, I ain't gonna lie, y'all. I was a little dazed from that moment.
3: All right. Thank you for your call, D. Appreciate it. Here's Kiki. I spice through hands inside of McDonald's. We want to know the craziest place you got into a fight.
4: I was living in Houston at the time, but it was at the church.
0: Mm-mm, not the church.
3: You did not get into a fight at the church.
0: Houston, I believe.
4: Yes,
0: it.
4: I did.
3: Mm-hmm. What
4: I
3: happened?
4: I got in a fight with two people at the same church.
3: Wait, hold on. Tell me it was in the church parking lot. Uh-oh. Tell me it was the church bathroom, not in the sanctuary, sweetie.
4: It was in the sanctuary on the stage.
0: On the stage?
3: Was it during service?
5: In front of everyone?
4: No, it was during practice. We were having practice. We were having praise dance practice.
3: Uh-huh. And what happened?
4: The first one, it was with the pastor's daughter. I cannot remember. I do remember the pastor telling me to go on and go home.
3: Mm-hmm.
4: Fucking like, he was trying to talk to me, and I was like, man, I ain't trying to hear none of that.
3: Uh-uh.
4: Whatever. And so I ended up going home. But the second time, now, this one was with this girl. She gave me mad. It was like, wherever you start with me, then I'm going to handle it right then and there because I really don't bother nobody like that. But
3: was that in the church too, Kiki?
4: That was.
3: Oh, Lord.
0: Kiki,
3: oh, no.
0: Can I ask you this? Was these two separate fights?
4: Yeah, two separate fights, two separate times.
0: Okay. Kiki, now, the problem. Kiki, the problem.
3: Yeah, hold on a second. Now, hold on a second, Kiki. How far apart were these fights? Like, one happened in May and one happened in June? Like, when?
4: Let me see. Like, they were a little far apart because the second girl, she wasn't even a part of the church at the time me and the pastor daughter got into it.
3: Kiki.
4: The second girl came later.
3: Uh-huh.
4: She came later and she joined the dance team, the praise dance team. And she, we was in practice and she just, I don't know what she did that upset me, but she didn't like the fact that I spoke my mind.
3: Uh-huh.
4: Yeah, me and the pastor daughter, we became real, real cool or whatever. She ended up dragging me to the back because she was like, nah, I know what you're going to do. I know what you're going to do.
0: Oh,
4: and
0: Lord.
4: I was like, yeah.
0: Yeah, she said, I don't understand.
3: Yeah, look,
4: I don't care who it is, where we at, it's on it popping.
3: There wasn't no Jesus in that, but listen, hey, thank you for your call, boy. That's interesting. She needs that word.
1: Yeah, Kiki, don't you pray dance no more. You just sing in the choir.
3: Yeah, and don't kick your leg, don't swing, don't do nothing.
1: Yeah.
3: All righty. Hey, listen, we just want to know this. Ice Spice threw hands inside of McDonald's. Kiki threw hands inside of the church. Twice. Hey, listen, we want to know the craziest place you got into a fight. Hit us up now at 833-TALK-TO-DEEDEE.
1: That's 833-825-5233.
3: It's DEEDEE in the morning.
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12: Abundant rising, everyone, and happy Tuesday. Sunshine and a mix of clouds today, high around 81. I'm Sarita Valmon, keeping you in the know. MPD are investigating 4 separate shootings that left 6 people injured yesterday, including 3 teenagers. Police say the

0: teens, ages 13, 15, and 16, were wounded near 87th and Hampton last night. A 32-year-old was shot near 86th and Hemlock. Another man was wounded at Sherman Park. And a 66-year-old man was injured near 40th and Hour. All the victims are expected to survive. Anyone with information is asked to contact MPD. West Isles police arrested a man following a home break-in and standoff yesterday afternoon near 76th and Lapham. Police say the suspect was armed with a knife. No officers were injured, and the investigation remains ongoing. The Brewers beat the New York Mets 8-3 last night. They'll continue the series at American Family Field tonight. 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
1: Dee Dee in the morning, guys. We were talking about Ice Spice. She threw some hands. They said she was in there swinging.
2: Like, grah.
1: In a McDonald's. Y'all heard about it. Everybody heard about it. As a matter of fact, you guys saw Charles Barkley was talking about it on Inside the NBA.
3: I saw that.
1: Talking about her fighting at McDonald's.
4: Presented by McDonald's, Chuck.
5: I hear they got some slappy Happy Meals over there.
6: What that mean?
5: Ice Spice got slapped at McDonald's.
6: Oh, come on, man.
5: What stop. You doing at McDonald's in the middle of the night, Ice Spice? Come on, stop that.
6: Chuck, what'd you call Slappy Happy?
5: They got the Slappy Happy Meal
7: over
5: there.
7: Georgia Tech is at it again.
5: Let Ice Spice eat in peace.
7: Georgia Tech at it again. Right
5: Can you believe that, Shaq? She should have slapped her in the face with a Big Mac.
1: So we want to know. Silly. We want to know. Hey, listen, have you ever gotten into a fight? The craziest place you got into a fight. Antonio, where was it?
8: Joe Pool Lake.
1: Not the lake.
8: Oh. Joe Pool Lake. And it wasn't even just my fight. It was me and my whole family.
9: It was one of those.
1: The family got in? What happened?
8: My mama, daddy, and all my siblings.
9: Yo.
1: Damn. Everybody?
8: Yo. Man, everybody, and we won.
9: Now we won.
1: Wait, what side won, though? What side?
8: 20 of them. It was 9 of us.
1: Oh, God.
8: Yeah, I was the oldest person there. My parents just went to go drop off my grandma. Thank God.
1: Why does it sound like the Montgomery Brawl?
9: Or the Mighty 300?
1: Yeah, right.
8: And it was, we was at Joe Pool Lake, and my little brother and my little cousin was on the volleyball net, whatever. And the family right next to the volleyball net wanted to cause some problems. Man, me being the oldest one there, I'm trying to be responsible, be cool. I'm like, man, y'all lucky my dad ain't here, or it'd be a whole different story. In that moment, my pops pulled up, my little brother said, "Dad, right behind you."
9: Oh,
8: I
9: no.
8: said, all y'all can get it. I got my pops with me, all y'all can get it.
1: Damn.
8: And I had a female with me, and I just see out the corner of my eye, it's three females tussling with her.
9: No. What?
8: So I make a beeline over there. In the midst of that, my little sister fighting. Then I see my little brother fighting. Whole time, I got somebody choking me on my back. My pops just threw me to the ground to get the person off my back.
1: Damn.
8: I get up. My little brother saved me from a lady trying to hit me with a scroller.
1: Damn.
8: Then my mama knocked that lady out.
1: Okay.
9: Damn.
8: Yeah.
9: Well,
8: we had to go home and talk to each other with everybody's stories to see what happened.
9: Facts.
2: Now, this fight right here, let me ask you something, man. Was the baby still in the stroller when they swung it?
1: No.
8: The baby wasn't in the stroller.
1: Okay,
8: the baby
1: okay,
8: was
1: okay.
8: In, they were holding the baby.
1: Okay.
9: Let me ask you this. When your mama swung on the lady, did she say,
1: you know what?
8: You ain't want him no.
1: Okay, Antonio,
9: kapow.
1: You're a fool. I already see. Thank you very much. Thank you for your call. I appreciate it. Ooh, here's Kay. Hey, Kay, we're talking about this, girl. Ice Spice threw hands inside of McDonald's, so we want to know the craziest place you got into a fight. Where was it?
10: At the police department.
1: Oh,
9: hell no.
1: Girl.
9: Hell no.
1: What happened?
10: Hell no. It's when I was in high school. It started on a bus. Me and the girl was fighting on a bus, and the bus driver drove to the police station thinking they was going to stop us from fighting. We got off the bus and started fighting in front of the police station.
1: Damn.
9: Oh, okay.
1: All right. Who ended up in handcuffs? Both of you?
9: Somebody.
10: We both did. But they told us, they let us go.
1: Okay.
10: We both did.
2: The fact that the bus driver, like, damn his route.
10: Yeah, she said no. She's going to go to the police station. She called him on the radio and everything.
1: Hilarious. Now, that is hilarious. Thank you, Kay, for your call. Appreciate it. Hey, Edward, we're trying to figure out the craziest place you got into a fight.
11: Man, this is way back in the days, but I'm going to tell you. I used to be a manager at Taco Bell. I got hit by a burrito.
1: You got hit by a burrito?
11: Yes, I did.
1: Hold on. Was it a bean double stuffed or?
11: Man, I can't remember what it was, but I knew what happened afterwards. My reaction, because I was back there in the kitchen.
1: Damn.
11: I was back there in the kitchen stirring up some ground meat.
1: I got you.
11: Oh, I came across the counter.
1: Uh-oh.
11: But I beat the brakes off old Bubba turning that burrito at me.
1: Okay. Yeah, because I was getting ready to say, if you all the way in the back in the kitchen cooking, they hurled that, they threw that thing like a football.
11: Well, I had to come up front because he was up there arguing with one of my employees.
2: Now, when you looked at your shirt, was it mild or hot sauce on it?
11: I think it was the fiery hot sauce.
1: Fiery. I like this guy. Thank you for your call. I appreciate it. Boy, y'all had some funny ones to do. We done ran out of time, but if you still, boy, these were funny as hell.
2: Yeah.
1: Folks have gotten into some really serious fights.
2: Yeah.
1: I don't know if Taco Bell was the best or the church. I can't figure out which one.
9: I like the police station, me personally.
1: Yeah. Boy, y'all done got into some fights. Listen, if you couldn't get through on the phone lines, you still want to sound off, you know what I always say. Find me online. Hit me up at Didi in the morning.
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1: Good morning. It's Dee Dee in the morning. Guys, listen, I gotta talk to you about something.
2: Ooh.
1: I saw a list and it said 7 times a man will regret losing a good woman.
3: Only 7?
1: 7 times. Tell me if you, and I know it's happened to all you guys. Ready? Number 1, when he realizes no one else is going to love him so purely. Not for his money, not for his looks, but for the man he truly is. Mm. That's when y'all look up and go, dang it, that was a good one. Who really loved me?
3: Yeah. And then we started thinking also, though, she didn't love me for myself neither.
1: Okay.
3: she wanted something out of me too, though.
1: No, she didn't. She didn't want nothing. She didn't want your looks.
3: Count.
1: She didn't want your money.
3: Count.
1: She just loved you for who you truly. This is when y'all miss it. These are 7 times a man will regret losing a good woman. Here's the number 2. When life gets hard and she ain't no longer there, she ain't checking on you, she ain't there to calm your storms, you be like, dang.
3: Now that's a good one.
1: I let go
4: that
1: of a good,
4: is good
1: woman.
4: Because that happened to me before.
3: That's a good one. Yeah, that's a good one. Because when it get hard, you be like, damn, ain't nobody on my team no more.
1: Okay.
3: That's a good one.
1: Here's another one. They said the times when you guys regret losing a good woman, when he tries to replace her and fails every time. Y'all try to replace that good woman with another, you be like, damn.
3: Hell nah.
1: You can't seem to find
4: it.
1: Nope.
4: Yeah, you don't find it.
1: Mm-mm.
3: Woo.
1: They say because guess what? Y'all finally see she wasn't just another girl. She was one of a kind.
3: Cap.
2: Yo, who wrote this, cuz?
3: If I found that good woman, I can find me another one.
1: There's another one y'all regret losing that woman.
2: Do you know how many women?
1: Hey, this is when y'all regret losing that woman.
3: Uh-huh.
1: When you watch her glow up without you.
3: No.
2: I'm happy for her.
3: I hate that. No.
1: And then it hits y'all. Y'all go, you know what? She was never the problem. She was my piece.
3: Oh, Lord.
2: Did you write this?
4: Yes, you did.
3: That sounds like a hater.
1: Oh, here's another one. This is when y'all regret that you let this woman go. When y'all look up and see she's being loved the way you never could.
3: Hold
1: you
3: on.
1: See her with her new man? Y'all get jealous.
3: Hold on.
1: She wrote, don't let her get this. Happy. Don't let her be happy.
4: Nah, don't let me see it either, because I'm a star or something.
3: Cal. That's his headache now. We don't be thinking like
1: right.
3: that. We be like, damn, he got the problems now.
1: Right.
3: Good.
1: Here's one when you guys have regret, too. Y'all be laying up in the bed late at night, and then all of a sudden the memories hit you at that moment at night. Uh-huh. And you start looking at old pictures of her and stuff. Start looking at her Instagram, social media, whatever.
3: That's what y'all be hoping for, sure.
1: Yeah, y'all missing like, that woman.
3: Like we sitting up in the bed like it's a Neo video or something. Said I'm so sick of love. So, we do not be
2: so
3: thinking
2: sick
3: that.
2: Of you.
1: Uh-uh.
4: Like we be laying in the bed on our side. The feet of this,
1: All right, and then finally they said when he realizes when you guys regret it. When he realizes she's truly gone for good. And all of that, maybe one day, and all of that, they say that all dies. Y'all be like, oh, I can always go back. No, it's over.
3: Oh,
1: she
3: Lord.
1: Shuts the door, and that's when you guys regret it.
3: Oh,
1: regret, wow. Fellas.
3: Talking about she shut the door. Yeah, we lock it. Right after she shut.
1: Y'all know y'all. Hey, y'all
4: after
1: more,
4: we slam it.
3: Right.
1: Y'all more sensitive than women. Y'all are.
2: She ain't lying to a certain degree. She ain't lying.
3: I want to know who made that. Dee Dee, did you, to keep it G, did you make that list? Because yep. That sounded like a Dee Dee production.
1: No, it wasn't a Dee Dee production,
3: Trey. Like a Dee Dee production.
1: I got it off of Love and Relationship Quotes.
3: Oh, hell no. Nah.
1: On social media.
2: Written by a woman who's still single.
1: Tomorrow,
2: thanks.
1: Guess what? They have a list of what cheating is. They said, this is cheating. Tomorrow, make sure you're listening, because I'm going to get them all from Love and Relationships Online.
3: You know what I think will be juicier?
1: What?
3: How women feel when they lose a good man.
2: That's even better.
3: I ain't going to lie.
2: So good.
3: Y'all need to really make a list about that.
1: Yes. All right. Hey, yes. Go follow them. They're really good.
4: And that list's going to be long.
1: Love and Relationship Quotes. Go follow it online on Instagram. All right. 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
4: Abundant rising, everyone, and happy Tuesday. Sunshine and a mix of clouds today, high around 81. I'm Sarita Valmon, keeping you in the know. MPD are investigating four separate shootings that left six people injured yesterday, including three teenagers. Police say the teens, ages 13, 15, and 16, were wounded near 87th and Hampton last night. A 32-year-old was shot near 86th and Hemlock. Another man was wounded at Sherman Park. And a 66-year-old man was injured near 40th and Hour. All the victims are expected to survive. Anyone with information is asked to contact MPD. West House police arrested a man following a home break-in and standoff yesterday afternoon near 76th and Lapham. Police say the suspect was armed with a knife. No officers were injured, and the investigation remains ongoing. The Brewers beat the New York Mets 8-3 last night. They'll continue the series at American Family Field tonight. First pitch is at 6:40. 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
5: Here's your update on the rolls in the Jam and Traffic Center. We got stop-and-go traffic on I-94 eastbound between Mitchell Boulevard and 35th Street, and we have the same on I-94 westbound between 35th Street and Holly Road. 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
1: What up? It's your girl, Dee Dee in the Morning on Jammin' 98.3. Dee Dee in the Morning is brought to you by Five Star Impact Milwaukee, empowering growth through certified training that builds stronger communities.

0: to hear more of my hit song, Ordinary Girl 2.0, and to find out more about me, make sure you download the brand new Jammin' 98.3 app, like right now. 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Let's go.
1: Good morning, it's Didi in the morning. I got J. Cruz with me. Also, Trey G, comedian J.J. Williamson. Uh-huh. Guys, I saw something that is dividing the internet yesterday.
2: Ruh-roh.
1: All right, so they said a man releases some text messages from his stepson's biological father, warning him about disciplining the child. Okay? Mm. And the big question was, who's wrong? All right? So here's what I'm going to read exactly what it said. I want y'all to listen at this. I'm going to read it verbatim. A guy on here, his name is Jalen Oakley. He says, why is it that so-called biological fathers only step in when it's time to be ignorant, but never when it's beneficial for the child? Mm. He said, Zoe's college fund was created by me. His clothes paid by me. Summer camps, tutoring, basketball team, etc. He said, all by me. Mm. Even the bed Zoe sleeps in and the roof over his head. What makes this clown think he has more authority over him than me? So then he goes on. He proceeds to release text messages between him and the son, his stepson's father. Father says, this Tevin, Zoe dad, you putting hands on my son, boy? And then this is what the stepfather said. He said, absolutely. You pay no bills in this house. You have no say in what goes on. Mm. The real father says, the biological says, I don't appreciate that. And it could get bad for you out here, boy. I don't play about minds.
2: Oh, God.
1: You like that? If Zoe get out of line, you call me. It ain't your place.
2: Yeah. I like the narrator.
3: Yeah, for real.
1: Thank you.
2: It can get bad out here, boy.
3: Yeah, yeah.
1: Boy? Thank you very much.
2: I'll rewind that part. Boy? That's all I want. I mean, hey, you heard that? What'd you say? Boy?
3: Boy?
2: Boy? Boy? Did you hit that boy? Did that boy?
1: Boy? Oh, listen. He says,

0: out to outsiders about what's going on in this house.
1: Oh, wow. Ooh, dang.
0: The father says, the biological says, you can't discipline him. Mm-hmm. He said, and I ain't going to say it again.
2: Oh, wow.
0: And he says, and if he called me saying you whooped him again, we going to have a major problem, big dog.
2: Big dog.
1: Dang.
0: This is what it said verbatim. I'm reading it.
2: I hear you.
0: Stepfather said, show up here and you won't leave on your own.
1: Damn.
0: And he said this. Also, I got a lawyer to contact the attorney general. If you miss CS, you'll be in prison soon, big dog. Wow.
1: Damn.
2: That's some drama there.
0: Ain't it? Goodness. Now, who's wrong in this situation? Everybody's trying to figure this out. Whose side? Whose side are you guys on? Who do you think should be calling the shots in this situation? The dad or the stepdaddy?
1: Ugh.
0: See?
3: Steepy.
4: If this was a question on the test, I'm leaning toward the stepdad.
0: Oh.
4: Stepdad's been in the son's life, man. He's doing everything. Now, when some of these altercations first started, I felt like the stepdad maybe should have called the dad and told him that, hey, your son is out of line. Mm-hmm. We need to, you know, come together and see how we can, you know, solve this problem. But the stepdad got slick by the mouth because the daddy got slick.
0: Mm-hmm.
4: The daddy got slick early. I mean, I'm going to give slick back. Hey, dude, I'm paying for everything.
0: Mm-hmm.
4: You behind on child support.
0: Right.
4: We're not talking about you in this house. Your son don't even bring you up. So right now, I'm the dad.
0: Okay, so you going with the stepdad.
4: I'm going with stepdad.
0: Cruz?
3: Stepdad.
0: You going with the stepdad.
3: All the way.
0: All right.
3: He takes care of the child.
0: Look at Trey.
3: Take care of the child.
2: You know what's funny? So with my stepdad, he never whooped me. He never whooped me because he felt like it wasn't his position as my stepdad to whoop me.
3: That's
2: what I'm saying? That was either my mama's job, but he did discipline me, but he never whooped me.
0: Mm-hmm.
2: You know what I'm saying?
4: It's a difference, yeah.
2: I can see the real dad saying, hey, you crossed the line by putting your hands on my child.
3: Whooping him. Yes.
2: You can discipline him. Don't whoop him, though. Leave that to me and the mama to put our hands on.
0: Now, and that's what he said.
2: Yeah, leave that to me and the mama. So I'm leaning towards the biological daddy.
4: Now, what if the child does have the stepdad's last name?
2: Damn.
0: That ain't what they saying now.
4: I'm just adding.
1: JJ, what's wrong with you?
4: I just tried to, since you was the narrator, I just thought maybe you want to add that.
3: Make it more difficult.
0: He said, I'm the narrator. I got to be, I don't know, because I'm looking at this as the stepfather. You heard what he's saying. He's taking care of his college education. He's talking about even the bed he sleeps in. And when he says to the father, I also got a lawyer to contact the attorney general for your missed child support payments. He's like, you know, I can do that. You'll be in prison soon. I love when he said, big dog. And by the way, he put laughing emojis at that daddy, too.
4: Oh, damn.
0: Oh, he playing in the daddy's
4: face
0: now.
4: Yeah,
0: now
4: he playing with the daddy now, yeah.
3: He not playing with the daddy. The daddy been playing with this young man. I've been raising him, and now out of nowhere, you want to call me and tell me what I can or can't do when I've been paying for everything? I've been there raising him?
0: What do y'all think about this, y'all? Whose side are you on?
1: Ooh.
0: The biological daddy or the stepdaddy now?
1: Ooh.
0: Mm. Let us know at 833. Talk to Dee Dee.
4: That's 833-825-5233.
0: It's Dee Dee in the morning. 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
2: All righty, boy. I told y'all it tore up the internet yesterday, and then it tore up this studio morning. This radio studio right now.
3: I want to say you did an amazing job reading that.
2: Oh, as the narrator,
3: hey, can you hit one word for me?
2: What?
3: Boy, hit that boy.
2: I'm not. All right, here we go. Let's see what y'all think. Here's D. D, what are your thoughts this morning? Who you side with? The daddy, the biological, or the stepdad?
4: Man, I'm gonna side with the stepdad on this one. Because the simple fact of it, the fact, just because you're a sperm donor don't make you give you rights to be no dad, real. Like, that man is laying down his life. That man is paying the price. If somebody, if things go bump in the night, that's that stepdad gonna be there to protect that family. So he can't just step up just because you the biological, you dropped the seed and think you entitled to the right there over that house. You know, nah, you don't get no pass.
5: D say he ain't the stepdad, he the dad that stepped up. D, I get it, right? I understand exactly where you coming from with it. But I think that y'all kind of discount the fact that y'all are, like, only siding with the dad because he's there financially for the kid. And y'all are saying that, hold on, let me finish this.
4: Right.
5: Y'all are siding with the stepdad because he's there financially for the kid. But what if the real dad is there emotionally for the kid as well?
2: Good point.
5: Just because he can't be there financially doesn't mean that he can't dictate how his son is raised in that household.
4: Well, it don't sound like from the text or the narrator that he's even being in the boy's life outside of just being biologically there.
2: Yeah.
4: So I understand where you're coming from if he was doing that, but if this boy is acting out of line and he's lacking in discipline,
5: right?
4: Then his father obviously ignorant with my boy stuff. Like, so he's not giving him the time.

0: type of guidance and discipline that he needs. Mm-hmm. So it's up to a real father, a man that wants to serve to be the real father, to handle that business for that young man.
1: I'm going to say this, I'm going to concede. He did call the daddy. Mm. So they have some kind of relationship.
2: Yeah, he did call the daddy. Yeah. The boy called the daddy. All right, what are you going to say, Cruz?
3: He called him out of desperation. If the dad, real dad and his son had a better relationship, this wouldn't even happen with the stepdad.
2: Mm. All right, well, we don't know. Let's see. Here is Blair. Hey, Blair.
4: Morning, team. Good morning.
2: Good morning. Good morning. Blair, you hear what's going on. Whose side you on, the biological or the stepdaddy in this situation?
4: Man, it's always the dude that's running the house, stepdaddy.
2: Mm.
4: You know what I mean? Because I'm going to take on this wife and this son of ours, and this dude talking about he going to try to run my house?
2: Mm-hmm.
4: Let me tell you something. First of all, we ain't for the text. Yeah, we'll get that out of the way.
5: Hey, okay.
4: Yeah, we'll do that where I come from. Come on out here. You know where I stay. Come on. And then son will learn.
5: Say, you know where I stay.
4: Son going to learn a valuable lesson. So when I take his daddy down, then I'm going to go ahead and take that butt. And everything going to be kosher in that house.
2: Okay.
4: I promise you.
2: All right. You know what, Blair? Thank you very much for that. I appreciate that. Blair, boy, that was simple and right to the point, wasn't it?
1: Very much so.
2: Here's Slim. Hey, Slim.
6: Hey, what's going on?
2: Slim, all right, so you hear what's going on. Here's the story, Slim. A man released text messages from his stepson's biological father warning him about disciplining the child. Who's wrong when the stepfather is like this? The stepfather's like, listen, I got the college fund was created by me, his clothes paid by me, summer camp, tutoring, basketball team. He's like, even the bed the boy sleeps in and the roof over his head, he takes care of. But the biological is like, don't put your hands on my son. Who are you siding with in this situation?
4: I'm siding with the stepfather. The biological father, he out of line.
2: Mm-hmm.
4: You know, and our honesty, like, if you don't have something to say about when he disciplined him, that means you should step up and put in on the college fund.
1: Mm-hmm.
4: You should step up and he should be with you. If you don't want nobody else to discipline your child, there, but at the end of the day, you know, he's showing him how to be a man.
2: Mm, okay.
4: I don't know, and that's what it takes.
1: I do agree with that. If you don't want him to be disciplined by me in that way, then you should probably take him out of my household. But I do think that y'all are, like, giving him a lot of power just because he's there financially for the kid.
2: I see what you're saying, though, Trey. I do.
1: Like, y'all like, literally are leaning on, because I pay for everything, I can whoop him if I want
3: to. See, you hear just finances. I hear...
2: Okay.
4: I don't believe in that. I don't think that he can just put his hands on him. Discipline is discipline. You know what I mean?
1: Mm-hmm.
4: And if he really loves his child, if he's not there full time, he should respect the fact that he got somebody that cares for his son in that way.
1: See, but he's not saying I don't want you to discipline him. He said I don't want you to hit him.
3: Don't put your hands on him.
4: I understand what you're saying.
2: Mm-hmm.
4: But you know, sometimes when you're in another man's household, you know, it'll get to a point where talking ain't gonna get the job done.
2: Mm.
1: Well, you call me at that point as his dad. Oh, you call his mama at that point.
4: After he put his hands on him, he could have called his dad and been like, "Hey, I just had this situation with your son. I had to put hands on him. I think you need to holler at him."
1: Mm. It's a volatile situation because then if my son if my son is a 16-year-old boy and you put your hands on him, he buck up to you. That's an even bigger issue.
3: That's even more.
1: You know what I'm saying? Don't put your hands on him.
2: All right, y'all hear what's going on. A man released text messages from his stepson's biological father warning him about disciplining the child. And the stepfather's like, I pay for everything. He's like, I didn't take care of the college education fund. He said he pays the clothes, summer camps, tutoring, basketball team. He also said the bed the son sleeps in and the roof over his head.
1: Dang.
2: So now the daddy is like, don't put your hands on my son. What y'all think about this? Who is right, the biological or the stepdad? Let us know right now. 833-TALK-2-DEE. Didi.
5: That's 833-825-5233.
2: It's Didi in the morning. 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
6: Abundant rising, everyone, and happy Tuesday. Sunshine and a mix of clouds today, high around 81. I'm Sarita Valmon, keeping you in the know. MPD are investigating four separate shootings that left six people injured yesterday, including three teenagers. Police say the teens, ages 13, 15, and 16, were wounded near 87th and Hampton last night. A 32-year-old was shot near 86th and Hemlock. Another man was wounded at Sherman Park. And a 66-year-old man was injured near 40th and Hour. All the victims are expected to survive. Anyone with information is asked to contact MPD. West House police arrested a man following a home break-in and standoff yesterday afternoon near 76th and Lapham. Police say the suspect was armed with a knife. No officers were injured, and the investigation remains ongoing. The Brewers beat the New York Mets 8-3 last night. They'll continue the series at American Family Field tonight. First pitch is at 6:40. 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
1: Here's your update on the roads in the Jammin' Traffic Center. Please be careful out there. We do have an accident on the right shoulder in I-4394 northbound at Market Interchange. And then we have stopped traffic on I-94 eastbound between 84th Street and 35th Street. And then we got stop-and-go traffic on I-94 westbound between 25th Street and Mitchell Boulevard. The same in I-43 southbound between Capitol Drive and Keith Avenue. And the final stop-and-go traffic is on I-41 US 45 northbound between Watertown Plank Road and Burleigh. Jammin' Traffic is brought to you by Menards. 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

0: I said, yeah. Then she said, instead of going to order one, I'm just going to take yours. 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All of a sudden, this dog runs past me. I said, dog, where you going? He said, I'm going to get your shirt. I said, thank you. 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
2: So good morning, Didi in the morning. The guys are here, the fellas. There is Jay Cruz, Trey G, and comedian J.J. Williamson. We were talking about there was something that was posted on the internet yesterday on social media, and it has divided a lot of folks.
3: So did.
2: And basically, it's about a man who released text messages from his stepson's biological father warning him about disciplining the child. Here's what how it all goes down. He says this. He said, why is it that so-called biological fathers only step in when it's time to be ignorant, but never when it's beneficial for the child? This guy basically says he takes care of the college fund. He created a college fund for his stepson. Mm. He said the clothes the stepson wears, he paid for. This is, again, the stepfather saying all this. He said he paid for the summer camps, tutoring, basketball, the bed he sleeps in, the roof over his head. He says that the biological father, though, texted him and said, this Tevin, Zodad. He said, you putting hands on my son, boy?
4: Mm. Not boy. What did he call him?
2: Boy.
4: Boy.
3: Boy.
2: And so the stepfather texted back and said, absolutely. You pay no bills in this house. You have no say in what goes on. Mm. The biological says, I don't appreciate that, and it can get bad for you out here, boy. I don't play about minds. If Zoe get out of line, you call me. It ain't your place. Or have Dazmine do it, not you. Mm. Mm. Stepfather says, you're years behind in child support. Nothing going towards this college education, and now you want to play dad when it's ignorance involved? Mm. He said, you have no authority here, and Zoe will be punished again for speaking to outsiders about what goes on in this home.
3: Mmm, wow.
2: The biological father said, you can't discipline him. I ain't gonna say it again. And then the biological says, if he call me saying you whooped him again, we gonna have a major problem, big dog.
4: Not big dog.
2: You sure did.
4: Big dog?
2: Stepfather said this, show up here and you won't leave on your own. He said, also, I got a lawyer to contact the attorney general for your missed child support payments. You'll be in prison soon, big dog.
5: I bet you he quit after that.
2: Oh, and by the way, the biological father said, he said, you foul if you for real.
4: He got scared on that last minute.
2: You foul if you for real.
4: I do kind of feel like the stepdad power tripping. Just a tad. Yes. Yeah. Just a tad, it sound like.
6: Okay. But see, when I'm listening to the story, I'm hearing more than just the financial part. Because he's acting like the father now. When he said, "Man, your college fund is created by me," it seems like they're sitting down and having some man to man conversations as well.
5: Outside
6: of more than just money.
5: I agree with you 100%. I hear a man who loves that child. You don't do these things if you don't love a person.
7: I agree.
5: He loves that child.
2: I agree. Let's go to the phones right now. Hey, D-Rose.
4: D-Rose.
2: All right. What do you think about this? Who are you siding with, the biological father or the stepdad?
8: Well, in this particular situation, Diddy, I'm going with the stepdad on this, but they need to sit down and talk like men and not sound like text message gangsters is what they need to do about the child first. My dad raised me. My stepdad raised me at 6 years old. My real dad walked out of my life at four. I'm not sounding biased, but they need to sit down and see what's best for the child. Them fighting each other and threatening each other, that's not going to help the child either. So they just need to come together as one. If their stepdad needs to discipline that child for whatever reason, that should be allowed. You know, it just depends. But the biological is not helping it. Anybody can father a child, but it takes a real man to be a dad. You know, so that's the difference.
2: All right. Thank you very much for your call, D. Rose. Appreciate it. Hi, good morning. Who's this?
9: This is Nedra.
2: Nedra, what do you think about this? You siding with the biological or the stepdad?
9: Oh, no, I'm going with the stepdad because, see, I live throughout there. I'm going to say this. There's a difference between a father and a daddy. Mm. See, a daddy is somebody that's just a sperm donor that does nothing for the child. A father is somebody. So, yeah, I'm from the old school. Mm-hmm. So I'm going to say, yeah, because, see, my husband was a stepdad. I was married for 27 years. I met my husband when my kid was 1 year old and the other one was eight. And now they 40 and 35. Mm. So I'm going with the stepdad because, see, at the end of the day, that's showing love. That's showing he's providing. He's caring. He's nurturing. Yep. So when at the end of the day, when it came, when the father decided that he want to come because the kid done called and said, you know what, let me tell you this, then you can go with him. Mm-hmm. And see, then you can see where the grass ain't greener on the other side.
2: Yeah, mm-hmm. yeah, yeah, that's a good point.
9: Because see, when the grass is greener on the other side, trust me, you're going to be calling me to come back.
2: Mm. I love it. Thank you very much for your call. I appreciate that.
9: You're so welcome.
2: Thank you for listening. All right. Well, listen, we ran out of time because y'all calling about this. I told you, it divided the internet and it divided us up in here.
4: Yeah. Sure.
2: You know, I noticed that Cruz ain't speaking no more to nobody. No, actually, Cruz, you said something that I totally agree with, that if he didn't talk about disciplining this child, he wouldn't care.
5: He wouldn't care.
2: Yeah, you can't let
4: I do think that people are overlooking the fact, too, that the stepdad said, you have no authority here. I have authority wherever my kids are.
2: No,
4: I'm not saying I run your household, but you're not going to just do with my kids what you want to because it's your house.
5: He's got a point.
4: Because
5: that's a
4: slippery slope.
5: As a stepfather, I will respect you as the biological father because I want to have a good relationship with you and that child.
2: Well, appreciate all the calls this morning. We ran out of time. You guys still want to have that conversation, hit me up at Didi in the morning.
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1: All right, listen. Good morning. It's Dee Dee in the morning. They're talking about some phrases, y'all. They are talking. According to this, they said, here are what some people find the most annoying phrases in the English language.
2: Okay.
1: Number one.
2: Why do I get the feeling he's about to have some real urban spins to him?
1: They may.
2: It's going to be
1: they
2: real
1: say,
2: urban.
1: Again, the most annoying phrases in the English language, with all due respect.
2: That's urban.
1: Yeah, that's urban.
2: Yeah, because as soon as they say that, they about to disrespect the mug
1: out of you.
3: Boy, I thought you was about to say that.
2: With all due respect,
1: I can't stand you. What? How you have all due respect and I can't stand you in the same sentence.
2: With all due respect, you wrong.
1: All right.
2: Damn.
1: Here's some more. They say these right here are the annoying phrases in the English language. I know, right?
2: I know, right? That ain't even proper English.
1: I know, right?
2: I know, right?
3: Yeah.
1: Why is that annoying? I like that one.
2: I know, right?
1: Yeah. I know, right?
2: It don't move the conversation forward. It's almost like you want me to stop talking. You just saying it because you want to
3: soothe me. I was just going to say, you want this conversation to be short.
2: Yeah.
1: Right. I know, right?
2: I know, right?
3: I know, see? Yeah.
4: I know.
1: Right?
3: All right, here go one. Hey, don't take this the wrong way.
2: Oh, yeah.
3: I don't like that. Don't take this. Because you finna say something.
1: The wrong way.
3: Don't take this the wrong way. I'm going to take this the wrong way.
1: Facts. Okay, here's another one they say people are tired of. At this moment in time.
2: At this moment in time.
4: That sounds like an email.
1: Mm-hmm.
2: It sounds like you're trying to get smart a little
1: bit. At this moment in time.
2: Because right here, right now.
3: Yeah.
2: That's what we're talking about. Right. Not later.
1: I'm going to tell you which one I hate. And I hate when I hear it. And I hate this one.
2: Mm.
1: Okay. And they say these are the most annoying phrases in the English language. You ready? At the end of the day.
3: Dang.
4: The day going in.
2: The day got to end.
1: I hate that one. At the end. People like to say, that's how they sum everything in. You know, but at the end of the day. At the end of the day.
2: And then this is what they do, too. At the end of the day, you can do what you want to do.
1: Right.
2: Oh, I'm just telling you what I would do. I can't stand that one either. At the end of the day, you can do what you want to do.
1: Okay. Here's another phrase that people hate. You know, that work-life balance.
2: Yeah, what is that?
1: What is it?
2: What is that? What does that look like?
1: It's not, because you be spending 8 hours over here at the job.
2: Facts.
1: Then I'm spending another just two once I get home.
2: Right, before.
1: Then I go to sleep.
4: Okay, that seems like a goal.
1: Here's another one, y'all. Here's another one they said that people can't stand in the English language. I'm just saying.
2: Oh, yeah. Because what are you saying?
1: Nothing.
2: I'm just saying. Nope. You ain't saying nothing.
1: But see, that's how I hate when people say, you know what I'm saying? No, I don't.
2: Not at all.
1: No, I don't know what you're saying.
2: Matter of fact, I am confused.
3: Matter of fact, do you know what you're saying?
2: Right. Yeah.
1: Okay, here's another one. Can we talk?
3: Oh, no.
1: I know you men hate that one.
2: I don't hate that one. Can we talk? I don't hate that one.
4: But that's what we're physically doing. This is a stupid question.
2: Depending on how you use it.
1: Yeah.
2: Depending on, because when the ladies be like, hey, can we talk? Oh, damn.
1: Yeah. Y'all get nervous and scared.
3: Or I'm going to say, for how long?
2: Yeah. But if I'm approaching you trying to spit game, hey, can we talk? I like that one.
3: Yeah.
2: Okay. That might be all right.
1: What about this? Thanks in advance.
2: Oh, nah, yeah, you trying to be funny.
4: So, bye. Again, nothing.
2: Yeah, you trying to be funny.
3: Yeah, that's slick trying to be funny, I think.
1: That normally ends at an email. You'll say that in an email.
4: Hey, saying,
1: can I get
4: like
1: so-and-so-and-so-and-so thanks in advance?
2: Yeah.
1: All right, and the final one. This is the number one for me. This is like, this one, this trumps all of them. It is what it is.
3: Uh-uh. Damn.
2: Yeah, no.
1: What that
4: but
1: means.
4: What is it?
1: Yeah, it just means it's nothing. It means we equal. It ended. We argued for no reason.
4: It means nothing.
2: Let me go back to one. Thanks in advance. That give me the same energy as one of them older ones where it's like, I'm trying to get like you, big dog.
1: Oh, I hate that one.
2: I can't stand that one either.
3: Get like you.
2: I'm trying to get like you.
1: Ain't that like high sign on somebody?
2: You're trying to be funny a little bit on the cool. Yeah, I'm trying to get like you.
4: Thanks in advance to me means you're going to do it anyway.
2: Yeah.
1: Right.
4: Well, I'm not even asking you for permission.
1: Yeah.
4: It's almost like an insult.
2: How about this one? Everybody ain't able. Yeah.
1: I hate that one. That's an insult.
4: Yeah.
2: You show right. Everybody ain't able.
4: Yeah.
1: I hate that one. That made me feel guilty.
2: But
1: you summed it up when you said you show right. That's one I can't stand either.
4: You can't stand you show right.
1: You know what your show right is? It just ends the conversation too. Like, you know what?
4: Oh, it is what.
1: Your show right is equal to it is what it is.
2: It is what it is. Yeah.
3: Here's a slick one right here. I see you.
1: Oh, I like that one. I like that one.
2: Not I like that one.
3: It can be
1: I
3: slick.
1: I love when somebody
2: said they see you. Didi used that one. Yeah. You used that one.
1: I love when somebody, it make me, it tickles me.
3: I see you.
1: Yeah, and like, ooh, they I love it.
4: Unless you're doing something wrong.
1: JJ will say it when I walk in. I see you. I see you. I know.
2: Y'all be trying to be funny saying that though on the cool. Trying to be funny.
1: These are some of the phrases they say that are annoying to people in the English language. All right, y'all, it's Didi. It is what it is in the morning.
2: Oh, no.
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6: Abundant rising, everyone, and happy Tuesday. Sunshine and a mix of clouds today, high around 81. I'm Sarita Valmon, keeping you in the know. MPD are investigating 4 separate shootings that left 6 people injured yesterday, including 3 teenagers. Police say the teens, ages 13, 15, and 16, were wounded near 87th and Hampton last night. A 32-year-old was shot near 86th and Hemlock. Another man was wounded at Sherman Park. And a 66-year-old man was injured near 40th and Hour. All the victims are expected to survive. Anyone with information is asked to contact MPD. West Isles police arrested a man following a home break-in and standoff yesterday afternoon near 76th and Lapham. Police say the suspect was armed with a knife. No officers were injured, and the investigation remains ongoing. Police say at least 4 people fell victim to a rental scam involving a fake Zillow listing for a home near 69th and Capitol. Investigators say Yasmin Hamid posed as a landlord and rented out the home while she was being evicted from it. Authorities say she allegedly carried out the scam while free on bail in an unrelated armed robbery and check fraud case. The Brewers beat the New York Mets 8-3 last night. They'll continue the series at American Family Field tonight. First pitch is at 6:40. 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
2: Here's your final update on the roads from the Jam and Traffic Center. Please be careful out there. We do have an accident on the right shoulder on I-4394 northbound and Market Interchange. And then we have stopped traffic on I-94 eastbound between 84th Street and 35th Street. And we got stop and go traffic on I-94 westbound between 25th Street and Mitchell Boulevard. And the same on I-43 southbound between Hampton Avenue and Keefe Avenue. And then the final stop and go traffic is on I-41 US 45 northbound between Watertown Plank Road and Burleigh. 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
1: All righty, listen, we got to have a conversation real quick, you guys. I don't know if anybody saw this, but they came out with the places where you should never hide your money in your house. Does anybody have a lot of money? Well, I guess I shouldn't ask that and tell you. Right. Where your money at in your house?
2: I was about to say, I'm not telling you where I'm putting my cash. Right.
1: Where y'all hide your money at?
3: Ain't that nothing?
1: Look at JJ, ain't saying nothing.
3: Boy.
1: Where everybody hide their money?
4: Okay, so in the past, I put it in like in shoe boxes.
1: Okay.
4: I put it in socks.
1: Yeah.
4: In my sock drawer.
1: You know what I used to put mine in? And then I ended up not remembering which coat. Somebody had told me, put your money in a coat in your closet, in a pocket.
3: Right. Yeah.
1: And I forgot what coat.
3: Yeah.
2: Forgot the game of the Goodwill.
3: I'll tell you.
1: Oh, my God. That's what they say you're supposed to put in. Have you heard that, too?
3: Yeah.
1: All right, here's what they're saying, guys. If you are trying to stash some cash at your house, they say here are the places never to put it. Number one, under the mattress. Don't dare.
3: Oh, hell no.
1: Now, don't you dare.
3: Hang on. Nah. That was probably my number one.
1: No, it wasn't.
3: Yeah, under the mattress. You just think like.
1: All right.
3: Yeah.
1: Number two, they said don't put it inside the freezer.
4: Who put
1: don't put
4: money
1: your money
4: in the
1: inside the freezer. Some people do. Cold cash.
3: I've done that.
1: Y'all ain't never heard they say cold cash? You wrap it up?
3: Yeah.
1: Yeah. In the sock drawer. Don't do it.
3: I think that's a good one.
1: Really? You think the sock drawer?
4: So many socks.
1: Hell no.
2: You gonna go through all of them?
1: Yeah.
4: Good luck.
1: All right, here's another one. I didn't know this. They said never stash your money inside books on a shelf.
3: Okay, yeah.
1: That's a good place, though.
3: Nah, you're going to forget that
4: one. I don't know. None of my homies read. I think they're safe.
1: I
4: think the money's safe in there. The books out shop, they ain't going nowhere.
3: See, it get dangerous because you don't either. You know what I'm saying? So you'll never pull it open.
1: Right.
4: That's a good point, Trey.
1: They also said this. Yeah, never stash your cash inside cabinets or a pantry.
3: That makes sense.
1: Never under a loose floorboard. That sounds like something off TV. Anybody got a floorboard?
3: I can't co-sign that one.
1: Right. Uh-oh, what I did, they said never do it inside closets. Never stash cash inside your closet.
3: Okay.
1: I didn't know this one. Sounds like a good one. Never stash cash inside your bathroom cabinet.
3: Yeah. Mm. It seems like everybody has access to that.
4: Yeah.
1: About the cabinet.
3: Your bathroom.
4: Yeah.
1: They also said this. Now, I didn't even think of this. This is a good one to me, but they said do not stash cash inside old electronics.
4: Can I give y'all a good one? Give y'all a gem.
1: What?
4: Take out the sole of your shoe, put the money in there, and then put the sole back in.
1: Nah. How much money are you talking about? About $2?
3: Right. I'm about to say it.
4: Like,
1: well, how much money? You got coins in there?
2: You just left the strip. You could have $200.
1: He got like five
2: bills.
1: Quarters.
2: What are you talking about?
3: Right. You're going to mess around and look like you wearing heels.
4: Hey, I need it.
1: Yeah, okay, you do. And then finally they said in plain sight decoy spots, never put your money, so you got to like hide it.
3: So,
1: I saw something that I really wanted to get, and my husband said, people are going to know. It was a Spam can that you could, like, you guys know what I'm talking about?
4: Everything, that Coca-Cola cans, everything,
1: Have y'all seen those where you can stash cash?
3: Yeah.
1: He was like, don't do it. People already know.
4: From afar, but when you grab them, you can tell there's something funny with them.
3: Out of all those places, though, then where can you hide it in the house?
4: That's like,
3: where is a good, because that's everywhere in the house.
1: J. Cruz, where do you?
4: I just told you, a shoe.
1: A shoe.
3: Put it in the attic.
5: I lay mine on my ceiling fan blades.
1: Oh, that's a good one. You got to tape them.
5: Yeah, you got to tape it.
1: You got to tape it up there.
4: Okay. Never
5: tape. How about behind a mirror?
1: Yeah, that's
4: I've
1: a good
4: seen
1: one.
4: That.
5: Picture.
4: I've seen
5: a
4: that.
5: Picture or something like that.
4: Picture frame.
3: How much are you really hiding behind? And who got pictures still in their damn house?
1: I do.
3: Do you?
1: Yeah, I have.
3: Of who?
1: Me? No, I don't know. All right. Anyways, coming up, we got some cash for you. The $1,000 mini game's on the way. It's Didi in the morning. If you're carrying a lot of credit card or personal loan debt, every month can start to feel the same. All those bills, all those due dates, all that

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1: Good morning. It's Dee Dee in the morning. We're about to get into our $1,000 minute game, all right? We're going to get somebody some cash. But in the meantime, did anybody hear this? You know what they said? Over the past 40 years, the number of people taking a bath has dropped. What do y'all think it has dropped to? What's the percentage?
2: Yeah. Take a

0: bath.
1: Taking a bath. Getting that ass. Excuse me. Getting that butt in that water.
0: In that water, though.
1: Sitting fully in it.
0: I'm going to say probably about 41%.
1: No. Ooh. What you say?
2: I was right around the same. I was going to say 48, but
1: no.
2: That no was pretty
1: 70% good. 70% of people now, that's the number of people who do not take a bath now. It has dropped 70%.
2: Yeah. I mean, a lot of people can't fit in the tub, I feel like. You know, we got an obesity problem, too, in the United States.
1: Yeah,
2: so
1: that's a good point.
2: A lot of folks just can't fit.
1: Yeah.
2: Folks just take a shower.
0: And then they need to consider making these tubs a little longer.
2: Facts.
0: Yeah. You be warm, but your knees be cold as hell.
2: And then they start turning white because
0: they're out the water.
1: Yeah, but isn't that interesting that people ain't getting in the bathtub
2: I didn't know. I didn't know that women actually like sit in the bathtub and that after they sit in the tub they take a shower.
1: I didn't know that either. Well, I'm a woman.
0: See, I ain't gonna lie. I do the opposite. I take my shower first
2: and then sit in the tub.
0: Yeah, because you know
1: I ain't doing nothing. I'm getting my butt in the water.
2: Oh God. But see, you just sitting there stewing if you don't take a shower.
1: No,
2: after
1: I have bubble baths and things and some candles going and drinking my wine and talking on the phone is a good thing.
2: See.
1: Speakerphone.
2: Not talking on the phone.
1: Speakerphone.
0: That dirt in that tub. Yeah. See? Yeah.
1: Let's get into the game, though.
3: Want a grand? Get it done in 60 seconds.
4: 60 seconds.
3: A minute to win it with the $1,000 minute game. A DD in the morning exclusive.
1: That's why I'm leery of pool parties. Some of them folks ain't been in a full thing of water in years.
2: Oh, my goodness. Yeah, for sure. And then you see the water and it'd be murky.
1: Exactly.
2: Like swamp water.
1: Hey, good morning. Who is this?
5: Lionel.
1: Hey, Lionel, how you doing?
0: Lionel. Well, I ain't heard Lionel in so long.
2: Facts.
1: Lionel.
5: I'm good. How about y'all?
0: We're good, man. You got an old classic name there, player.
5: You know how it is.
0: Yeah.
2: He sound like a classic dude, too. You know how it is.
0: You know how it is.
2: Just
0: he's a classic man.
1: Well, Lionel, we have cash. We're going to spin the wheel for you, and good luck. Here we go.
6: DD. J. Cruz. JJ from the SIP.
7: Trey G. Trey G.
6: $30 bonus. Ooh.
0: 30.
2: All right, Lionel, we're going to get you this money, and you can do whatever you want to with it. I'm going to read you the 10 questions. If you don't know the answer, what you going to say, L?
5: Pass.
2: That's right. It's Trey G. He was talking to somebody in the background.
0: Yeah, you heard
2: it. Yeah. He talking to somebody in the background. Yeah.
0: He said, you want some coffee?
5: Brother.
2: Okay, okay. He can't help you on this test, though, so just make sure you walk out the room.
5: All right.
2: All right, for sure. If you don't know the answer, just say pass, like you said, and we'll spin the block and answer it again. Sound like a plan?
5: Yes, sir.
2: Let's get paid. First question. What age would you like to relive?
5: 20.
2: What did you do for your last birthday?
5: Vegas.
2: Cardi B's song Pretty and Petty is a diss track for which rapper?
5: Offset.
2: Uh-uh.
5: Pass.
2: Which state can you find the Gateway Arch?
5: St. Louis.
2: The state.
5: Pass.
2: Okay. How many prisoners made the major escape from the New Orleans jail?
5: 4.
2: Uh-uh.
5: 3.
2: Uh-uh.
5: 5.
2: Uh-uh.
5: 6, 7, 8.
2: Uh-uh.
5: 10.
2: There you go. Janae Weary is the birth name of which female rapper?
5: Ice Spice.
2: Uh-uh.
0: Close.
5: A Doja Cat.
0: Uh-uh. No. In that little area, though.
5: Pass.
2: What's the fourth question I asked you, number 4?
1: Pass.
5: Where's the St. Louis Arch?
1: Yeah.
2: Come on, who on the morning show is the youngest of their siblings?
1: Damn.
5: Trey G.
2: Yay!
1: You got five out of eight. Y'all only got to 8.
2: That's all right.
1: 5 out of 8. What you missed was this one. You missed Cardi B's song, Pretty and Petty is about... Which rapper? Bia. Which state can you find the Gateway Arch? You said St. Louis, Missouri. That's what he kept saying, the state. You missed this one. Janae Weary is the birth name of which female rapper? You were right there. Sexy Red.
2: Big Sexy.
1: Sexy Red.
2: Mm-hmm.
1: So you got 5 out of 10. You're going to get $10 every correct answer. We added up his $50, but you spun the wheel and got an extra what? 10? What did
0: you
1: get?
0: No, 30.
1: Oh, you got an extra 30. You got $80 coming
0: to you.
1: Hey,
0: $80,
1: Lionel. Do me a favor. Tell everybody the show that gave you a shot at $1,000.
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1: All right, good morning. Guys, we got to have a conversation right now. Who's got their phones out? Everybody get their phones out.
2: Come on now.
3: All right, let's go.
1: Now, okay, let's see. You has an iPhone. JJ has an iPhone.
2: I do.
1: Trey, you have an iPhone?
2: I do.
1: All right, okay. Cruz is the only one who doesn't.
4: I actually have a side one just for, like, projects, so I do got one. But let's play.
1: Hey, do you have emojis on your phone?
4: Yes.
1: Oh, I didn't know if your phone had emojis.
4: Samsung have emojis. Stop it. Don't do that.
1: Do you have the same emojis we got?
4: No, I don't. We have better ones.
1: Oh, do you? What kind of emojis y'all got?
4: We have everything you have, just better.
2: Yeah, the thing about Samsung emojis, though, they light skin yellow for whatever reason.
4: Yeah. Like, you can pick your tone.
2: No. I'm just saying. They're a little ashy yellow with the Samsung. For whatever reason, when I get them, they just look ashy.
1: Okay, well,

0: here's what's going on. Apple is dropping 9 new emojis. They got 9 new emojis. You ready? One of them is a mountain, a landslide.
1: Uh-oh.
0: It looks like it's like... like, it's a mountain with rocks falling off of it.
1: Okay, landslide.
0: Landslide.
1: Okay.
0: So, I don't know.
2: Like a landslide wind. Or,
0: right.
2: Or
0: maybe.
2: A landslide. Yeah, yeah.
0: Well, that's how you could use
2: or
0: it.
2: Or be careful, kind of like there's an actual landslide.
0: Okay, here's another one. They got a new emoji, everybody. An orca whale. Why?
1: Why? Hey, that could be freaky. I'm not going to lie
0: to you. What, the orca whale?
1: Yeah, it could be freaky.
0: No, we are not getting ready to use the orca whale like they used what was it again, everybody? That little purple thing.
1: Oh, yeah, the eggplant emoji.
0: We not getting ready to use orca like we did the eggplant.
1: Hey, man, I don't know.
0: Although.
3: Girl got that orca.
0: That's good. I like it.
3: He got that orca.
0: He got that orca.
1: Oh, JJ, she going to say, it's giving Shamu, and I don't mean the movie.
2: Okay.
1: It's giving Shamu.
2: Y'all made it work.
0: Okay, all right. Here's another one. They said new emojis coming, everybody. Distorted face. It is, you know how you have the smiley face?
1: Yes.
0: Well, now the eyes are real, real big. The eyebrows are way up at the top of his head, and he's got a really dumb look on his face, the little yellow smiley face.
1: Oh, Lord.
0: Now he's got an even dumber look.
1: I can see the ladies using that to describe that one dude, and they cannot stand.
0: Distorted face now is a new emoji.
1: Distorted face. Dummy.
0: Here's another emoji, you guys. A fight cloud. It looked like COVID to me, the fight cloud. It's a cloud that has all of these things around it as if it's fighting. The cloud is...
2: like in distress almost. Okay.
0: Yeah.
2: The fight cloud.
1: I can see that. Okay. All right.
2: Like the weather's nasty.
0: Guess what else they have? A new emoji. The trombone.
1: Oh, okay.
0: Ain't that what you play?
3: Yeah. No, I played the trumpet.
0: Oh, okay.
3: No, they already had that one.
0: Oh, they have the trumpet?
3: Yeah, yeah. So I think some people was complaining that they didn't have the trombone.
2: Well, how many instruments are they supposed to have on there?
0: I know.
3: Man, you can at least have 6.
0: They got a lot already. They got the piano.
3: Saxophone.
0: Violin.
2: Make sure the oboe in there.
3: Drum.
0: A ukulele.
2: Yeah, there you go.
3: Hell no.
0: Okay, here's another one. They got new emojis, everybody. The treasure chest. That's a good one.
2: I ain't gonna lie.
0: Okay. I like the treasure chest. Yeah, I like that. It's like, you know, you could find jewels. You could do this. I'm going to the jewelry store, and then you put out, hey, I really need a gift for Christmas, and you send the treasure chest.
2: Oh, if you knew, you just met her, you'd be like, oh, I think I just found a buried treasure.
1: Y'all mind so pure. Y'all mind so pure.
0: I don't like it.
2: Yes, you do.
0: He's trying to, hold on a second. Cruz is looking at me talking about, you like it. Don't wheel me into liking your mess.
2: I just found a buried treasure chest.
0: And then the final new emoji, look for this one. And if somebody sends this to me, I'm going to whoop y'all's ass there. I'm going to whip y'all's ass. Take a look. It's a hairy creature. It looks like Sasquatch now.
1: All right.
0: Bigfoot.
1: All of these are very freaked out. I ain't going to lie to you.
0: You see it, JJ?
3: Yeah, in parentheses says DD.
2: Yeah, that's what I thought.
0: It's a big, hairy creature that looks like Sasquatch. And now that is one of the new emojis.
1: All of these are nasty.
0: So let me tell you, it'd be like, girl, I met a new man. Girl, what do he look like? I'm going to send a hairy creature. Him?
2: Or did he be like, I met a guy. Who is he? He's Italian.
1: Oh, no.
2: Shots fired. Sorry.
0: So anyways, there you go, everybody. We all got brand new emojis. What's wrong,
3: man,
0: JJ?
3: I can't wait till they make illegal emojis, like the weed emoji.
0: Oh, yeah. That'd
3: be the emojis, the eyes be red with a blunt inside of it, on the side of his mouth and everything, let you know I'm the plug.
0: Do they have the weed emoji? When y'all do that?
2: I don't think so, no.
0: Really?
2: Yeah, you can have to stay away from certain things.
3: We just use that little smoke emoji, man, to let you know, you know, that's what we do.
1: I was about to say, they have a plant on there. It's not a weed plant.
2: Oh, stop being a coward, you coward.
0: I got mushrooms on here, though.
2: Yeah.
0: I don't know. There is a potted plant on here, y'all.
2: Boy, I put a weed in there. It's a pot of honey and a bowl of soup.
0: Wow, this is interesting, though. So you got some new emojis, everybody. Get ready. My favorite would have to be the Sasquatch, the big hairy creature.
1: All right.
0: Looked like somebody I dated back in the day.
3: I can't wait to use Orca.
0: It's Dee Dee in the morning. Today's R&B and old school. Jammin' 98.3.

0: to hear more of my hit song, Ordinary Girl 2.0, and to find out more about me, make sure you download the brand new Jammin' 98.3 app, like right now. Download it, everybody. Let's go.
1: Good morning, it's Didi in the morning. Everybody is here. There is Jay Cruz, also Trey G, and comedian JJ Williamson. Yeah. But it's Trey G who wants to talk to all of us right now because he saw the same thing I saw.
2: Yeah.
1: That went viral last weekend, right?
2: Yeah, I did. There was a post on the Bish Gossip. I want to make sure I enunciate because I don't want to get wrote up.
1: I love that, the Bish Gossip.
2: The Bish Gossip, right? There was a post that I saw the other day where there's a lady basically telling you how to get a top athlete that's going to either...
3: Lord have mercy, I saw this.
2: You saw that?
3: Yes.
2: How to get a top athlete that's going to either the NFL or the NBA.
1: Huh.
2: Now, I do have to preface by saying this is a less melanated woman.
3: Yes.
2: You're going to have to read between the lines on that one.
3: Come on now.
2: She is Caucasian. Okay. Yep. I do want to just put that out there. Didi, you got something on your chest you want to get out?
1: I just feel like it made me think of Get Out. Remember the daughter in Get Out?
2: Sure.
4: It's blonde hair, blue-eyed Caucasian?
2: Blonde hair, blue-eyed. That probably is the best way to describe it. Now, she actually came out with a list. She said that her roommate's sister put her onto this list. So she actually posted it on her social media. These are the ways to get a top athlete going to the NFL or the NBA. She first starts off by saying, remember that he is the prize.
1: Mm.
2: He can change your life. You cannot change his.
3: Come on now.
2: is what she said.
3: Yeah.
2: Now, the second thing she said, and a lot of ladies are going to have an issue with this one, she said, dealing with cheating, don't look for it. She said, if he is cheating, let him cheat in peace.
1: Okay.
3: Come on now.
2: Let him cheat in peace.
1: Okay. All right, go ahead.
2: These are the ways to land a top NFL NBA prospect now.
1: Okay.
2: She said, let him cheat in peace. She said, as long as he don't start developing relationships and bonds with anybody that he's cheating with, let him have his fun.
1: No.
3: Yeah.
1: No.
3: Well, what you writing it down for then?
4: Paying attention.
2: She also went on to say, P.S., he'll always be attracted to black girls.
1: No.
2: Activate the shenanay in her by picking at her and letting him see it. He'll ditch her really quick.
1: Stop. Y'all hear this?
2: This is what she said.
1: Do you men? Hold on a second. No. Us ladies, we didn't knew this list existed. We knew this. There's a lot of us who knew this. It's you guys, these athletes who didn't know.
2: Yeah.
1: Keep it moving. What else she said?
2: And it's eye-opening, ain't it? And now these are probably like more so geared towards like college athletes.
1: Okay.
2: Maybe high-level high school athletes.
1: Okay.
2: But college athletes, you definitely got to watch out. These are the ways they saying that you can land a D1 recruit. Be an asset to him is another way.
1: Mm.
2: Fold his clothes.
1: Mm.
2: Buy him things. Bring him his food. Do his homework for him, even do his homework. Completely integrate yourself into his life. So where he can't function without you.
1: Now, I have heard that, and they say there are a lot of women who know how to do it. I was never good at that.
2: I'm not going to lie to you. You don't seem like you.
1: Yeah, I'm not. My brother used to say that. You got to integrate yourself into his life so he'll see that he needs you. And I ain't got that time.
4: Amanda Panda did that.
2: Facts. My ex did that. That's kind of the reason, I ain't gonna lie to you. That's one of the major reasons why I'm scared to jump into another relationship. I don't want to become hyper-dependent on somebody.
1: Right.
2: But
1: and there are women who know how to do that to y'all.
2: 100%.
1: And I think it's genius. I sit back and watch and go, girl, you did that.
4: Diabolical.
2: I think it ain't that smart.
1: It is.
2: It ain't that smart. You just lazy. That's all it is.
1: Shut up!
2: You just lazy.
4: Simplify it.
2: Yeah, this list came out on the Bish Gossip on how to land a D1 athlete. Don't embarrass him. Don't cheat. Don't text other men. His cute friends and teammates will try you. Just ignore it, just in case relationships go south and you can possibly link up with one of them. Mm.
4: Yeah, because you have to be a trustworthy woman. Because if
2: trustworthy
4: you link up with somebody, you're not a keeper.
2: Absolutely. Absolutely. Another tip that she had was to go completely wild on him in bed. Now, that one I can co-sign.
4: Always do that.
2: That's a really good one.
4: She said
2: use throat spray. Do any and everything. Be spontaneous. Make it go down anytime, anywhere. She also brought his mom into the conversation. She said, do not, under any circumstances, tell his mom any information that's negative about him.
1: Wow.
2: She said because it'll spread through the whole family.
1: Yep.
2: And then she'll tell everybody and he'll just blame you.
4: The white girl. Yeah.
2: Right.
4: The white girl. Yeah.
2: Yes, indeed.
1: So again, and this was by...
2: The Bish Gossip?
1: It was on the Bish Gossip. A white girl telling her sister how to get a pro athlete.
2: The last one, she said, this is the biggest one. She said, always look good.
1: Mm.
2: Be appealing.
1: Mm.
2: Hair, face, always done. She said, also push for marriage.
1: Ooh.
2: Have multiple kids and you got them. In 2 years on draft day, you'll be a millionaire and all your friends will work hard in school to literally support themselves and you'll be living such a soft life.
1: Do y'all hear this?
3: Yeah.
2: Now, this is a text thread now that she shared with the girl.
1: Damn.
2: So they passed this around. This ain't the first time it's been shared.
1: Oh, yeah.
2: They passed this around. This is a game plan for them.
1: Hey, I'm about to frame that, though.
4: I got a question.
2: Not frame
1: I'm
2: going
1: to frame that and give it to my niece.
4: I got a question for fathers.
1: What?
4: Do you let your daughter follow this rule?
2: This guide to the easy life. I do appreciate more coaches like Deion Sanders then, like, you know, bringing people like Brittany Renner in front of his players, saying, hey, look, these are the strategies and tactics that they use to trap NBA ballers, NFL ballers, so be mindful.
1: But Cruz asked you all a question, fellas. Would you want your daughter to follow that and to be living good?
3: Hell yeah. Dad just want a car. It better not be you.
1: That's so honest, JJ. Yeah. JJ, hey, you honest as hell. Because if I had a daughter like, girl, would your mama know about life? Yeah. Go do it.
3: I already sent to my daughter. She said, replied back, okay, now.
2: That's fine.
1: I love it. All right, y'all. It's Dee Dee in the morning. Thank you, Trey.
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4: Here's your Weather Watch 12 forecast on Jammin 98.3. Cloudy with peaks of sunshine today, high around 81. Tonight, partly cloudy, low of 55. Right now, it's 79.
5: It's Dee Dee in the Morning, comedian J.J. 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

Gemini 83, what's up? It's Erica Cherie. That was Kehlani. Don't forget, she's going to be right here in our city Friday, August 7th, taking the stage at the Landmark Credit Union Live. 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

So if you've been side-eyed in your veggies and your fruits like me because of this parasite that causes explosive diarrhea, you are not alone. I know that they said that there's been 60 cases right here in Wisconsin, which is super scary. But the good news is health officials, they're saying that you can eat fruits and veggies. You just got to wash them really, really, really well. One Milwaukee restaurant right here, they're even bringing back some of their COVID cleaning protocols just to make sure everybody is safe, which I think is a great idea. But just

Ladies, what's going on? May I ask, what are you doing after work tonight? If you're not too busy, I'd like to make plans for us to spend some time together tonight at 7. I want to invite you inside of the most relaxing place in the city, The Quiet Storm, with yours truly, I'm Lenny Green. And it all goes down right here on today's R&B and Old School, Jammin'

0: 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The 10th one needs a little soul in their life. So play it anyway.
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0: look kind of familiar.
1: Yeah, you do too. But I just wanted to know, do you know somebody named?
0: You know his name.

it doesn't seem like it, but that Walmart, the old Midtown Walmart, has been vacant for years. And it's finally got a new purpose after sitting vacant for years. They're going to be putting a space there now that includes a new Capital Branch Library. They totally scrapped the idea of the data center. Remember, everybody was going back and forth about that. But they're putting a Capital Branch Library there, a self-storage facility, apartments, and a room for future community uses. So it's good to see one of the city's biggest empty buildings getting a second chance. But hopefully it's just the beginning.

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2: Here's your WeatherWatch 12 forecast on Jammin' 98.3, brought to you by Steinhoffel's. 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Today, it's mostly cloudy, getting up to a high of 82 today, and then tonight, getting to a chilly low of 55. Right now, we're sitting at 83.
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It is indeed festival season, and this Saturday, the Fond du Lac Food Festival is going down right there on the south side of Fond du Lac Avenue between Sherman Boulevard and Roosevelt Drive. You can join my man, Charles. He's going to be down there, and you can experience some good food, some good vibes. They're going to be giving away fruit and veggies, free of parasites, though. You don't got to worry about that. They're giving that away.

0: 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That's a lot of pizzas. 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But if you want more info about this event, download that Jammin' 98.3 Tinder Car Collision app, which is free from your app store, okay?
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It's that time again. It's about to get real loud right here in Milwaukee. The Milwaukee Air and Water Show is taking over the lakefront this weekend. And if you're like me, if you didn't get any tickets and you don't got any money to get any tickets, it's okay, because there's a lot of free viewing spots right here in Milwaukee where you can check out the show. They got Bradford Beach, McKinley Marina, Juno Park. You can check the show out at the Milwaukee Art Museum Lakefront, and also Veterans

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0: The month of July has just been extremely hot. And I believe that's because we have a hot Jam and Mic Check artist for the month of July. Tim Boesky is his name. If you haven't heard his hit song, Ordinary Girl 2.0, you're missing out. We've been teasing it right here on the station. 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
2: Hi, this is Dan Buttry, combat veteran of the Iraq War. Wounded so severely during the first day of battle at Gettysburg as part of the Wisconsin 7th Infantry, Sergeant Francis Coates had both of his eyes shot out and was bayoneted by the enemy. He pulled himself up against a tree, loaded his weapon, and continued to yell and cuss at the rebels. Rescued by fellow Union soldiers, Coates would

0: survived the war, and received the Medal of Honor. He married, learned to trade, and moved to Nebraska, where he sadly passed away at 63 from pneumonia. Coates' story begs the question, how dedicated would you fight to keep this country free from sworn enemies? Thank you, Francis Coates, for representing the best of our warrior ethos over the past 250 years.
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0: Ever wonder how people decide where to spend their money? 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Mary just moved to town. She's looking for a local coffee shop. What does she do? Well, she pulls out her phone and types best coffee shop near me. And instantly, Google gives her a whole bunch of options. She doesn't click the first name she sees. She looks for something familiar, something she's seen before. That's where smart marketing comes in. If you want to be the business people choose first, it starts with being visible where they're actually looking. 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
6: Here's your Weather Watch 12 forecast on Jamming 98.3. We got cloudy skies out there, getting up to a high of 82. Then later tonight, we're supposed to be dipping into the 50s, 55 tonight with cloudy skies. Right now, we're sitting at 80.
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Ladies, what's going on? May I ask, what are you doing after work tonight? If you're not too busy, I'd like to make plans for us to spend some time together tonight at 7. I want to invite you inside of the most relaxing place in the city, the Quiet Storm, with yours truly, I'm Lenny Green. And it all goes down right here on today's R&B and Old School, Jammin' 98.

If you have a four-legged friend, tomorrow they would love to go to the night market. They are doing something real special for your four-legged friends tomorrow. It's called Bark After Dark. They're going to have tons of pet-friendly vendors, giveaway treats, a lot of fun for you and your four-legged friends. So grab the leash, bring your pup, and make a night out of it. It's going down tomorrow at the night market. That's going to be my time. No, Don Black is coming through next with a backspin at noon, and he has an opportunity for you to win some VIP tickets to see the Isley Brothers with the Commodores. You don't want to miss that, so stick around. I will chat with you later. Isha Ree out.

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1: Welcome, Don Black here. Welcome to the Backspin at Noon, brought to you by Sherman Park Grocery. 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All right, what you can do is give us a call, 414-799-9830. Call us up if you got a request. Also, we got tickets for the Isley Brothers for the Wisconsin State Fair. 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And let me tell you, if you've never been VIP status to a show at the Wisconsin State Fair, man, they do it the right way. So we'll have a chance for you to win those. We're going to start things off with a song from Rick James. We try to find an appropriate song from Rick James to play, and there's a lot that's not. So we're going to just deal with this one. It's Cold Blooded. 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

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Today's R&B and old school. It is the Backspin at noon. How you doing? It is Don Black. So glad that you could be here. Got your chance to win VIP tickets for Isley Brothers and the Commodores at the Wisconsin State Fair. So that means food, tickets, all the stuff taken care of. You'll have a great time at the show. All right. 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

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I'm looking for caller number 9 right now, 414-799-9830. Caller number 9, I got tickets for you to see the Commodores and the Isley Brothers. They're going to be at the Wisconsin State Fair on August 11th. And we got VIP tickets. That means tickets for the show, private seating area, also food and drink taken care of. You want those tickets, be caller number 9, 414-799-9830.

0: The Commodores with Zoom on Jammin' 98.3, today's R&B and old school. It is the Backspin at Noon. They're going to be at the Wisconsin State Fair along with the Isley Brothers. That's August 11th. Big congratulations to Janice Dunson, who's going to be at that show, VIP style. That means she's going to check out the show and have her food and beverages taken care of and sitting in a nice little seat, VIP area, where I'm going to be sitting there as well, too. So congratulations, Janice, on winning those tickets. We'll have another chance for you to win tomorrow inside the Backspin at Noon on Jammin' 98.3.
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2: Here is your WeatherWatch 12 forecast on Jammin' 98.3. Partly cloudy today, a few peaks of sunshine, a high of 82. And then tonight, I got some clouds this evening giving way to clear skies overnight, low of 56. And tomorrow, sunny skies as they try to do Milwaukee Night Market tomorrow, high near 75. Right now, it is 81.
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1: 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I said, "I got it from the Jammin' 98.3 merch page. 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

0: I said, yeah. Then she said, instead of going to order one, I'm just going to take yours. Then she hit me in the head. And now I'm lying on the ground. All of a sudden, this dog runs past me. I said, dog, where you going? He said, I'm going to get your shirt. I said, thank you. And while you're going to get my shirt, I'm going to order another one from the Jammin' 98.3 merch page. 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

It's on Jammin' 98.3, today's R&B and Old School. Getting ready to wrap up the backspin at noon. Coming up in the 1 o'clock hour, your chance to win tickets for the Fresh Coast Jazz Festival. Sounds pretty good. That's coming up in just a minute. Let's wrap up everything with Jade. It is the backspin at noon.

take all that stress away. Tonight at 7, join me right here inside the Quiet Storm. I'm Lenny Green, serving you the best of today's R&B and old school, baby. It happens right here on Jam at 98.3.

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1: Kendrick and SZA on Jammin' 98.3, today's R&B and old school. You know, it's almost around that time that we need to start talking about back to school. Yeah, that's kind of scary, and because we get into August in just a couple of weeks. 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Also, we're going to be stopping at Nourish MKE 1 week from tomorrow. That's 1230 West Cherry Street starting at 2 p.m. They have a pantry there, and so we're going to be there, and we're going to be collecting food that's going to go straight to them, and they're going to be helping out, making sure that people have the most essential thing that they need for to start their days off. So we'll be taking essential breakfast items to ensure that brighter future for kids in the greater Milwaukee area. It's time for Fueling Our Future.
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8: Here's your Weather Watch 12 forecast on Jammin' 98.3. We got cloudy skies out there getting up to a high of 82. Then later tonight, we're supposed to be dipping into the 50s, 55 tonight with cloudy skies. Right now, we're sitting at 80.
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Coffee in the morning? 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

New Johnny Gill. It's called A Dance and a Kiss on Jammin' 98.3. Today's R&B and Old School. Don Black here. And I'm making way for Earl Stokes. He's got Dr. Wesley Carter from New Restoration Christian Church going to give you some positive vibes. Also, he's got your chance to win tickets for some great shows. How about tickets for the Black Arts Fest 2020, Black Arts Fest MKE 2026. And how about the Reggie Brown birthday celebration? Jacquees is going to be there. He'll have a chance for you to win all that stuff.

If you had a hard day at work, I've got the perfect remedy to help you unwind and to take all that stress away. Tonight at 7, join me right here inside the Quiet Storm. I'm Lenny Green, serving you the best of today's R&B and old school, baby.

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1: Good Tuesday afternoon. Earl Stokes officially checking in with Dr. Carter of New Restoration Church, where it's all about souls and not about clothes. 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
2: Mighty fine on this Tuesday. How you doing there, Brother Earl?
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2: 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Yes, you are. 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Some battles aren't worth your peace. Ask God for the wisdom to know when to speak, when to walk away, and when to let him fight for you. Remember, a soft answer turneth away wrath, and can't nobody do us like Jesus.
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1: Change doesn't start in Washington. 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That's why the Wisconsin primary election on August 11th is so important. 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On August 11th, let's show up, cast our ballots, and encourage our family, friends, and neighbors to vote too. Your voice matters. 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

0: 98.3, it's your man Earl Stokes holding it down for you. Good afternoon. My Stokes status for today. Success doesn't usually leave you because you lack talent. It leaves because you lack standards. The standard you walk past today becomes the habit you live with tomorrow. So raise the bar on how you work, how you treat people, how you prepare, and how you represent your name. Don't chase perfection. Chase consistency, because average is a choice, but excellence is a standard. That is the Stokes status for today. Hope you can live by that. Stick around. We've got more of your favorites coming up for you. If you got something you want to hear, let me know. I'm only a phone call away. October London, En Vogue, and Bobby Brown on the way.
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1: 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It usually starts with a simple search. 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She's looking for a local coffee shop. What does she do? 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She doesn't click the first name she sees. 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

Silent Treatment on Jammin' 98.3. Speaking of silent treatments, White House teleprompter operator made more than $100,000 betting on Trump speeches. I got the receipts coming up at 2:40. Stupid News. Another round of Get Your Cousin. Funky Divas, Don't Let Go. 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Good afternoon.

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1: Get your cousin.
0: President Trump's operator is believed to have made $100,000 by placing bets on the president's speeches.
1: Get your cousin.
0: Yep, he did it on the prediction market, Cauchy. Here's the White House press secretary talking about the situation.
2: Well, the White House has extremely strict ethical guidelines with respect to issues like this. And as I just told you, this individual will no longer be here. He'll be on paid administrative, without pay. The administrative leave is unpaid. That was a decision by the president, so I think that speaks for itself.
0: Strict. Guidelines, ethical guidelines. Some may say, if you're going to investigate who's profiting, don't stop at the teleprompter. I'm just saying.
1: Get your cousin.
0: Follow that money all the way to the top. I'm going to need the whole White House to stay with the group. Hold hands if y'all don't know where y'all going. All right, stick around. We've got your chance to win tickets for the Black Arts Fest. And we're going to give you the Stokes Report at 312. Find out what's going on in and around the world and right here in our local city.
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1: Now for your Weather Watch 12 forecast for this afternoon, sunny clouds mixed, a high of 82, and tonight a low of 56, some clouds in the evening, clear skies overnight. Tomorrow, sunny, along with a few clouds, a high around 75. Currently right now, it is cloudy and 82 degrees.
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Leon Thomas and Mudd on Jammin' 98.3. I'm looking for caller 9 right now. I've got a pair of tickets for you to check out the Black Arts Fest 26. Yep, Dave Hollister will be there. It's going to be an amazing event. 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

MKE on the Summerfest grounds, August 1st. It's going down. Dave Hollister will be there. It's going to be amazing. Jammin' 98.3, the whole crew will be there hanging out with you as well. Food, folks, and fun. It's just a great time, all right? Get your tickets. 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

0: House Court. Wednesday in the 3 p.m. hour and Friday in the 5 p.m. hour with Earl Stokes on Jammin' 983.
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1: It's time for the Stokes Report.
4: Well, welcome to the Stokes Report. The Milwaukee Brewers are officially the hottest team in baseball. The crew won its fourth straight game, improving to 63-37, and has overtaken the defending World Series champion Los Angeles Dodgers for the best record in Major League Baseball. It's the first time this season Milwaukee has stood alone at the top of the MLB standings, and with the trade deadline approaching, the Brewers are looking more and more like legitimate World Series contenders. In entertainment news, Kimora Lee Simmons is reportedly asking the court to grant her ex primary custody of their son as their divorce moves forward. And more legal headlines involving Malcolm Jamal Warner. His widow has filed a lawsuit claiming the beloved Cosby star failed to fulfill financial promises outlined in their prenuptial agreement before his death. She says those obligations total more than $1.2 million and is seeking to recover the money from his family trust. Finally, after years of public distance, it appears Aaron Rodgers is reconnecting with his family. The Steelers quarterback shared photos on social media spending time with his parents and brother Luke, calling it another bonding week, signaling that at least part of the long-running family rift may finally be healing. Good news. That is your Stokes Report. I am Earl Stokes for Jammin' 98.3.
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Chris Brown on Jammin' 98.3, and it's called Fallin'. Thanks for jamming with us. We appreciate the love, man. Don't forget, I've got those Reggie Brown birthday celebration passes coming up here shortly before 4 o'clock, all right? It's Tyrese and Lately on Jammin' 98.3.

0: This incident may or may not have happened with Don when he was walking down the street.
1: I was walking down the street the other day. Lady came up to me and said, "Hey, Don, where you get that Jammin' 98.3 shirt from?" I said, "I got it from the Jammin' 98.3 merch page. You can

0: said, yeah. Then she said, instead of going to order one, I'm just going to take yours. Then she hit me in the head. And now I'm lying on the ground. All of a sudden, this dog runs past me. I said, dog, where you going? He said, I'm going to get your shirt. I said, thank you. And while you're going to get my shirt, I'm going to order another one from the Jammin' 98.3 merch page. 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

0: Stick around. I've got a chance for you to win tickets to check out Reggie Brown's birthday celebration coming up on the 31st over at Mr. B's. If you want to be caller 9, stick around. We're going to make that happen before 4 o'clock right here on Jammin' 98.3.
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2: Hi, this is Dan Buttrey, combat veteran of the Iraq War. 67 years prior to the Battle of Gettysburg, our founding fathers declared independence, and these United States were born. 87 years later, going into July 4th, 1863, Wisconsin's Iron Brigade would fight during the opening shots of Gettysburg and lose a staggering 65% of their entire unit. This, just to hold the line long enough for reinforcements to arrive and eventually win the day, keeping our states united. It's not been an easy 250 years since our independence, but all the same, worth every drop of blood to keep this amazing nation of ours free and united the best we can. Happy birthday, America.
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0: 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She's looking for a local coffee shop. 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She doesn't click the first name she sees. 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
9: One call, that's all.
10: Now for your Weather Watch Tour forecast for this afternoon. Sunny clouds mix, a high of 82. Tonight, some clouds, a low of 56. Tomorrow, sunny, along with a few clouds after, high around 75. Currently right now, folks, it is cloudy and 82 degrees.
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All right, grab your cell phones. I've got tickets for Reggie Brown's birthday bash. It's a big celebration over at Mr. B's on the 31st. If you want to be in the house, be caller 9-799-9.

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3: 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Oh, we got a sticky situation here. A Memphis mother is now facing first-degree murder charges after police say she shot a 20-year-old man she found hiding under her 13-year-old daughter's bed. Now, investigators say the young man was running away when he was shot outside the home. So here's the question. Was this a mother protecting her child, or did she cross the line when the danger

0: 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Are you standing with the mother or with the law? Let's talk about it. 799-9830 Situations.
1: Tim and Bob.

0: Welcome to Situations. Our question for today, a Memphis mother is now facing first-degree murder charges after police say she shot a 20-year-old man she found hiding under her 13-year-old daughter's bed. I guess the 13-year-old and 20-year-old were messing around. Mom came home. Investigators say the young man was running away when he was shot outside the home. So here's the question. Was this a mother protecting her child, or did she cross the line when the danger was already over? What do you thoughts, situation.
1: That's the mother protecting the child. But as the law says, she shot him as he was going away. And it's unfortunate. I understand the impulse.
0: Yeah. Yeah, he's 20, she's 13. Yeah, I can see that. Yeah, she made the wrong mistake by shooting while he was running away.
1: That's not good for the family.
0: Not at all.
1: So the child's going to be traumatized twice.
0: Yes. So are you standing with the mother or with the law?
1: I'm standing with the mother. Because if I saw some man hiding under my daughter's bed, first of all, wait, was this an acquaintance of the daughter?
0: Yes.
1: Or was this? Oh.
0: Yeah, you know, the daughter was being fast.
1: Oh.
0: And he's 20, so yeah, that's 20 and 13.
1: Well, he's an adult. Yeah.

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Ladies, what's going on? May I ask, what are you doing after work tonight? If you're not too busy, I'd like to make plans for us to spend some time together tonight at 7. I want to invite you inside of the most relaxing place in the city, The Quiet Storm, with yours truly, I'm Lenny Green. And it all goes down right here on today's RV and Old School, jamming

Joe Scott Don't Play on Jammin' 98.3. It's your man Earl Stokes holding it down for you, man. Welcome to Situations. A Memphis mother is now facing first-degree murder charges after police say she shot a 20-year-old man she found hiding under her 13-year-old daughter.

0: Yeah.
1: And he's 13 years old. He said, nothing money, Walmart. She, I was the last one. She looked at my husband and said, baby, you know the damn thing that I got on the house, the different color. And she thought I should make money. She was 13. She should have thought about that because it'd be different.

0: Yeah. Exactly.
1: Did she kill the man?
0: Yes, she's facing first-degree murder.
1: Oh, yeah. She's going to do some time. Now she's not where her daughter going to go, because she's going to run whoever she go over. I've been up there in trouble with that. Woo! My son, woo!
0: Yeah. So are you siding with the mother or are you siding with the law?
1: I'm going to say the law because she killed him.
2: Yeah, that's a dilemma. I totally agree with the mother's meaning behind what she did.
0: Mm-hmm.
2: Because there's a lot of details that we don't know because we just hearing bits and pieces. That child was not just 13. She was also deaf and had other disabilities.
0: Wow.
2: This boy knew this girl was 13 because he lied about being 20, said he was 18, and then told her that he was after the fact and said he was 20.
0: Wow.
2: So when it's all said and done, us mothers who have sons need to check our sons and make them realize that I don't care how old she looks. I don't care. You have no business. You don't need no tell that much that you're going to ignore how old a girl is. Because these young guys are out here like

0: that, and everybody like, oh, he looked young. I don't care how young he looked. He used that to get to her, too, the fact that he looked young. So when it's all said and done, you had a little girl, yeah, hot tail, whatever you want to say, she's still a child. Okay. And she's a disabled child. And boys prey on those girls. I knew a deaf child that got preyed on by a grown man. It's a sex thing. When it's all said and done, I don't wish that on nobody. I don't think she should have shot that child. If she's going to shoot him, I hate to say it, she should have shot him through the bed.
1: What are your thoughts? Hit us up, 799-9830. Situations.

0: situation. What are your thoughts? A Memphis mother is now facing first-degree murder charges after police say she shot a 20-year-old man she found hiding under her 13-year-old daughter's bed. Now, investigators say the young man was running away when he was shot outside the home. So here's the question. Was this a mother protecting her child, or did she cross the line when the danger was already over? Did you hear about this?
1: My God, no, I didn't hear about that.
0: Yeah. So was this a mother protecting her child, or did she cross the line when the danger was already over?
1: I feel like it was a mother protecting her child.
0: Okay. But he was walking away. He was running away. He wasn't...

0: Yeah. He's 20, she's 13. What are your thoughts on that?
1: That's a big old guy. That's a big guy.
0: Yeah. So she wasn't in her right mind, obviously, right?
1: No, definitely wasn't. Definitely wasn't.
0: Yeah.
1: It's like if something was wrong with her as well. She had something going on deep within her as well.
0: Yeah, yeah. So are you standing with the mother or with the law?
1: But this one with the law. Well, it's on both ends. You know, a mother going to...

0: Facebook. All right, if you want to continue this conversation. But I just pray for the family. I pray for the daughter. I pray for the mother. And I pray for the family who's mourning the loss of the young man. And this is just a tough situation. All right, stick around. We've got the Happy Hour Mix coming up with DJ Tony Neal as we continue on Jammin' 98.3.
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0: Timbs on Jammin 98.3. What you need? 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

0: Stokely Needs Love on Jammin' 98.3. 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

0: Kevin Ross and Spin on Jammin' 98.3. We're going to spin back to this conversation we were having earlier. During situations, a Memphis mother is facing first-degree murder charges after shooting a 20-year-old man that was running out of her house. He was hanging out with her 13-year-old daughter. Her daughter invited him over after she went to work, and she happened to come back at 1:30, and this guy was hiding under her bed. He got from under the bed, and he tried to run out of the house, and she shot him. Now, they're saying that the young lady has special needs. She's deaf, or she has special needs. And her and the guy were hanging out. You know, I guess she felt like that was her boyfriend. Mama didn't see it that way. What are your thoughts on that? Are you standing with the law or the mama? Let's talk. Situations.
1: Okay, first I need to ask, where was the daughter?
0: The daughter was in the house.
1: Was she in the room, in her bedroom too?
0: Yep.
1: Yeah, the mama's going to get in trouble because the judge's going to ask the daughter. As soon as I heard it, I was like, she can give it up because that daughter is no virgin no more. And she should have thought before she, because she have to think about her life.
0: Yeah.
1: Because if you go to jail, then your daughter's going to be out there doing whatever. So she should have just thought about making that man leave there, get a belt.
0: Yeah.
1: Because he's 13 years old. Be something. I seen one in Walmart. She should have thought about that because it'd be different if she heard her daughter like screaming.
0: Mm-hmm.
1: That would have been different.
0: Okay.
1: Now I feel bad because she probably go, I don't know. Did she kill the man?
0: Yes, she's facing first degree murder.
1: Oh, yeah, she's going to do some time. Now where her daughter going to go because she's going to run whoever she go over. I've been in trouble with that. Woo, my daughter, woo.
0: Yeah. So are you siding with the mother or are you siding with the law?
1: I'm going to say the law because she killed him.
2: Yeah, that's a dilemma. I totally agree with the mother's meaning behind what she did.
0: Mm-hmm.
2: Because there's a lot of details that we don't know because we just hearing bits and pieces. That child was not just 13. She was also deaf and had other disabilities.
0: Wow.
2: This boy knew this girl was 13 because he lied about being 20. Said he was 18. And then told her the truth after the fact and said he was 20.
0: Wow.
2: So when it's all said and done, us mothers who have sons need to check our sons and make them realize that I don't care how old she looks. I don't care. You have no business. You don't need no tell that much that you're going to ignore how old a girl is. Because these young guys are out here like that. And everybody's like, oh, he looks young. I don't care how young he looks. He used that to get to her, too, the fact that he looked young. So when it's all said and done, you had a little girl, hot tail, whatever you want to say, she's still a child. And she's a disabled child. And boys prey on those girls. I knew a deaf child that got preyed on by a grown man. It's a sex thing. When it's all said and done, I don't wish that on nobody. I don't think she should have shot that child. If she was going to shoot him, I hate to say it, she should have shot him through the bed.

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1: Change doesn't start in Washington. 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

0: Welcome to Situations. Our question for today, a Memphis mother is now facing first-degree murder charges after police say she shot a 20-year-old man she found hiding under her 13-year-old daughter's bed. I guess the 13-year-old and 20-year-old were messing around. Mom came home. Investigators say the young man was running away when he was shot outside the home. So here's the question. Was this a mother protecting her child, or did she cross the line when the danger was already over? What do you thoughts, situations?
1: Whew, that's the mother protecting her child. But as the law says, she shot him as he was going away. And it's unfortunate. I understand the impulse.
0: Yeah. Yeah. He's 20. She's 13. Yeah, I can see that. Yeah, she made the wrong mistake by shooting him while he was running away.
1: That's not good for the family.
0: Not at all.
1: So the child's going to be traumatized twice.
0: Yes. So are you standing with the mother or with the law?
1: I'm standing with the mother. Because if I saw some man hiding under my daughter's bed, first of all, wait, was this an acquaintance of the daughter?

0: this incident may or may not have happened with Don when he was walking down the street.
1: I was walking down the street the other day. Lady came up to me and said, "Hey, Don, where you get that Jammin' 98.3 shirt from?" I said, "I got it from the Jammin' 98.3 merch page.

0: yeah. Then she said, instead of going to order one, I'm just going to take yours. Then she hit me in the head. And now I'm lying on the ground. All of a sudden, this dog runs past me. I said, dog, where you going? He said, I'm going to get your shirt. I said, thank you. And while you're going to get my shirt, I'm going to order another one from the Jammin' 98.3 merch page. 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

0: situation. What are your thoughts? A Memphis mother is now facing first-degree murder charges after police say she shot a 20-year-old man she found hiding under her 13-year-old daughter's bed. Now, investigators say the young man was running away when he was shot outside the home. So here's a question. Was this a mother protecting her child, or did she cross the line when the danger was already over? Did you hear about this?
1: My God, no, I didn't hear about that.
0: Yeah. So was this a mother protecting her child, or did she cross the line when the danger was already over?
1: I feel like it was a mother protecting her child.
0: Okay. Okay. But he was walking away. He was running away. He wasn't.

0: Yeah. He's 20, she's 13. What are your thoughts on that?
1: That's a big old gap. That's a huge gap.
0: Yeah. So she wasn't in her right mind, obviously, right?
1: No, definitely wasn't.
0: Yeah.
1: It's like if something was wrong with her as well. She had something going on deep within her as well.
0: Yeah. So are you standing with the mother or with the law?
1: But this one with the law. Oh,

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0: like right now.
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1: 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Then Dale tried to console us with the quote, "Winning isn't everything." Dale's a loser. I play to win, like early payout from Bet365. If my team goes up big, I get paid out instantly, even if they blow the lead later.
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0: What's worse than being too expensive? Being invisible. Think about it. People can't choose you if they don't know you even exist. When they search for you, they pick the business they recognize, the business that markets. If you're not showing up in ads, you're just another name that they scroll right past. Visibility is not optional. 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

98.3, that's going to do it for me. Earl Stokes had a wonderful time hanging out. I'll be back tomorrow, if it's a good Lord's will, and I'll be back to do the jam thing, okay? Got to get out of here, making way for my main man, Lenny. He's coming in next with the calm before the storm. Peace.

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0: I can't be the only bad boy. Cannot be the only one. But I'm glad I'm in your company tonight. Welcome inside the most relaxing space to be in. Are you ready for a great night? Something tells me you are. Just a quiet storm, baby. I'm Lenny Green, checking in with you, getting ready for company to drop by in a little bit. That company is the legendary, amazing, most beautiful actress, songstress, Miss Melba Moore, will be dropping in on us, because tonight I have the honor of giving the world premiere to Melba Moore's brand new song. So stick around, because she's going to be by in just a little bit. But right now, let's continue to double your musical treat, because it is Tuesday. So that double dose of love is coming back from Luther. And ladies, I know how much you love this brother. The Night I Fell in Love. How many people remember that moment? Do you? Well, let's remember the song, and maybe the moment will come back. But welcome to the Quiet Storm.
1: I keep